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1: From the Sky News Centre at 2, lawyers for the death row inmate who survived two lethal injections say her recovery is unprecedented. Murderer Krista Pike has regained consciousness following the botched executions in Tennessee a week ago. Joel Zivit, a leading American anaesthetist, is questioning the method used.
2: What is hard is to kill someone without cruelty in a constitutional way. You know, people will sometimes use the language, they say, well, we're looking for a humane method of execution. And I'll tell you that, you know, the word humane, you know, has no meaning here.
1: A hearing's taking place later as Andrew Mountbatten-Windsor takes legal action against Thames Valley Police over his arrest 8 months ago. The former prince was detained on suspicion of misconduct in public office, which he denies. He's challenging the search warrants issued on properties in Sandringham and in Windsor. Prime Minister Andy Burnham's heading to Germany for talks with Chancellor Friedrich Merz later. Technology, industry, defence and security are all expected to be on the agenda. There's a warning: long delays in handing over patients from ambulances to hospitals are causing their condition to get worse or even die. Unison says car park care remains a huge problem. The union's national ambulance officer, Sharon Bandisher, says the situation is dire.
3: It's not just about having more ambulances. So we need more capacity in hospitals so that ambulances can hand over the patients and get back on the road. So investing in staffing across A&E departments, hospital wards and the ambulance services as well.
1: More than 700 people were arrested and hundreds of suspected stolen mobile phones seized in 1 month by the Met Police. It carried out operations including the arrest of a 21-year-old suspect who fled on an e-bike and jumped into a pond. And drivers are now able to see fuel prices on Google Maps. Ministers say households could save around £40 a year through greater transparency when it comes to prices. That's the latest. I'm Daryl Jackson.
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2: Join

6th of May in a Scammel hauling bricks. It was just cracking dawn and I started to yawn because I couldn't find any nice chicks. I tried Newport, Bagnall, Tollington and even Wofford Gap. But after so many eggs, chips, sausage and beans, what I really needed was a nap. It's a lonely life, truck driving, but it's better than a bike. 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
0: it certainly was an impressive sight to see it on the road. It was vehicles of every shape and size. 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
2: From the Sky News Centre at 3, lawyers for the death row inmate at the centre of a botched execution say she came close to having her life support switched off on Monday. A day later, convicted murderer Krista Pike regained consciousness and is now speaking. The 50-year-old survived two lethal injections in Tennessee a week ago. Her attorney, Randy Spivey, says she's still very ill.
3: She has pneumonia. She is not able to swallow yet, so she has not eaten. She cannot move either of her arms. Both of her arms and hands are tremendously swollen. We do know that there's a long road ahead.
2: A hearing will take place later as Andrew Mountbatten-Windsor takes legal action against Thames Valley Police. The former prince was detained on suspicion of misconduct in public office earlier this year, which he denies. He's challenging the search warrants issued. Legal commentator Joshua Rosenberg explains what we can expect.
4: The idea is to look at the processes that the decision maker goes through. Were they reasonable? Did they take account of everything they should have taken into account? Did they take account of things that they shouldn't have taken into account? For example, the status of the person in this case. Did they go through the proper processes?
2: The Prime Minister Andy Burnham's in Germany today to meet Chancellor Friedrich Merz. The two leaders are launching a joint security pact to tackle cyber attacks and sabotage. Israel's expected to close the British consulate in East Jerusalem today in retaliation for the UK's ban on trade with Israeli settlements in the West Bank. It's separate to the UK embassy in Tel Aviv, which handles Britain's diplomatic relations with Israel. The company Boots has been sold to the Canadian branch of the mega-rich Western family. The deal's worth more than £6.5 billion. And Southampton boss Tonda Eckert's escaped an immediate ban from football following the spying scandal that saw the club thrown out of last season's championship playoffs. An independent FA commission's handed him a suspended six-week ban and a £28,000 fine. That's the latest. I'm Daryl Jackson.
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1: From the Sky News Centre at 4, a Texas death row inmate's been put to death overnight by lethal injection, despite last-minute legal appeals following a botched execution in Tennessee last week. Jamal Howard, who was convicted of murder in 2000, was executed using the same drug Krista Pike survived two doses of on Wednesday. Lawyers for Pike say her recovery is unprecedented. Joel Zivit, a leading American anaesthetist, is questioning the methods.
2: What is hard is to kill someone without cruelty in a constitutional way. You know, people will sometimes use the language, they say, well, we're looking for a humane method of execution. And I'll tell you that, you know, the word humane, you know, has no meaning here.
1: A hearing's taking place later as Andrew Mountbatten-Windsor takes legal action against Thames Valley Police over his arrest 8 months ago. The former prince was detained on suspicion of misconduct in public office, which he denies. He's challenging the search warrants issued. The Prime Minister, Andy Burnham's heading to Germany later for talks with Chancellor Friedrich Merz. Technology, industry, defence and security are all on the agenda. There's a warning: long delays in handing over patients from ambulances to hospitals are causing their conditions to get worse or even die. Unison says car park care remains a huge problem. The union's national ambulance officer is Sharon Bandesher.
3: It's not just about having more ambulances. So we need more capacity in hospitals so ambulances can hand over the patients and get back on the road. So investing in staffing across A&E departments, hospital wards and the ambulance services as well.
1: More than 700 people were arrested and hundreds of suspected stolen mobile phones seized in 1 month by the Met Police. It carried out operations including the arrest of a 21-year-old suspect who fled on an e-bike and jumped into a pond. And drivers are now able to see live fuel prices on Google Maps. Ministers say households could save around £40 a year through greater transparency. That's the latest. I'm Daryl Jackson.
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1: From the Sky News Centre at 5, lawyers for the death row inmate at the centre of a botched execution say she came close to having her life support switched off on Monday. A day later, convicted murderer Krista Pike regained consciousness. The 50-year-old survived two lethal injections in Tennessee a week ago. Her attorney, Randy Spivey, says she's still very ill.
2: She has pneumonia. She is not able to swallow yet, so she has not eaten. She cannot move either of her arms. Both of her arms and hands are tremendously swollen. We do know that there's a long road ahead.
1: Well, meanwhile, Texas has carried out America's first execution overnight since Tennessee's failed attempt. Convicted murderer Jamal Howard received a lethal injection. Despite concerns, he faced the same risks as in the Krista Pike case. A hearing will take place later as Andrew Mountbatten Windsor takes legal action against Thames Valley Police. The former prince was detained on suspicion of misconduct in public office earlier this year, which he denies. He's challenging the search warrants issued. Legal commentator Joshua Rosenberg explains what we can expect.
3: The idea is to look at the processes that the decision maker goes through. Were they reasonable? Did they take account of everything they should have taken into account? Did they take account of things that they shouldn't have taken into account? For example, the status of the person in this case. Did they go through the proper processes?
1: The Prime Minister, Andy Burnham's in Germany today to meet Chancellor Friedrich Merz. The two leaders are launching a joint security pact to tackle cyber attacks and sabotage. Israel's expected to close the British consulate in East Jerusalem today in retaliation for the UK's ban on trade with Israeli settlements in the West Bank. It's separate to the UK embassy in Tel Aviv, which handles Britain's diplomatic relations with Israel. And Southampton boss Tonda Erkerts escaped an immediate ban from football following the spying scandal. An independent FA commission's handed him a suspended six-week ban and a £28,000 fine. That's the latest. I'm Daryl Jackson.
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1: 2 feet in the red dirt, school skirt, sugar cane, back lane. 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
1: From the Sky News Centre at 6. There's a warning that long delays in handing over patients from ambulances to hospitals are putting patients at risk. Unison says car park care remains a huge problem as patients wait in the back of vehicles and in corridors. The union's National Ambulance Officer Sharon Bandesha says the situation is dire.
2: It's not just about having more ambulances. So we need more capacity in hospitals so ambulances can hand over the patients and get back on the road. So investing in staffing across A&E departments, hospital wards and the ambulance services as well.
1: The government's been approached for comment. Lawyers for the death row inmate at the centre of a botched execution in Tennessee say she came close to having her life support switched off on Monday. A day later, convicted murderer Krista Pike regained consciousness and is now speaking. Her attorney, Randy Spivey, says she's still very ill.
3: She has pneumonia. She is not able to swallow yet, so she has not eaten. She cannot move either of her arms. Both of her arms and hands are tremendously swollen. We do know that there's a long road ahead.
1: Elsewhere, part of Andrew Mountbatten Windsor's case against Thames Valley Police will be heard in court later. He's challenging the legality of search warrants, which allowed officers to search properties in Sandringham and Windsor in February. He was arrested on suspicion of misconduct in public office and denies all wrongdoing. More than half of children in the UK who don't wear glasses have never had their eyes tested. Parents are being urged not to wait until their child develops an obvious problem. You'll now be able to view real-time fuel prices on Google Maps. Petrol and diesel costs will be displayed when you look up a nearby forecourt. And Jeremy Clarkson will grow and build his very own car using produce from his Diddley squat farm. The presenter will go back to his motoring roots in a new special Prime Video episode. That's the latest. I'm Imani Rana.
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5: 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Hello, campers. Good morning.

underway with Nick Berry this morning. Good morning, welcome to Thursday, October the 8th. It's another dark old morning, I'm afraid.

what have we got for you this Thursday morning? Well, lots of news stories. A 7:33 that takes you through to a decade in history with the top three of that particular year. And, of course, missing words at 8:25 and some of the best music on your radio dial.

0: Chuckles came into the studio a little while ago, went out to the kitchen, suddenly realised that the bin monitor had gone missing. There was a very large bag full of rubbish, just completely stuffed and stuffed and stuffed. No sign of it being removed and taken to the dustbin or anything like that. I know, I tell you, he was having the right old rant about 10 minutes ago, to be perfectly honest, and I can understand that, really. You know, come on, it's not just him that does all the cleaning, you know. There should be other people, and there are people that do it, but certain other people should. I think we should blame that on Ian James for being away. Yeah, where was he yesterday? Absolutely.
1: Was he the bin monitor?
0: Well, he might have been the bin monitor. Oh, he might have been the monitor. Or as a monitor, he may have been binned. I don't know.

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Dyslexia Awareness Day. Do they have dyslexia for the mouth and the brain? I'm not too sure. That might be my reasoning behind everything. Just a thought. 6:21 on a Thursday morning. Here's the Harry Styles cover of Classics.

give the boys due. He did well. Keep us together. Harry Styles covering Fleetwood Mac. Oh. It's like having a little Surtees. One of the little Surtees cars lurking around in a current F1 Grand Prix. Brilliant.

Gary the cabbie's got his little brain in gear this morning. He said, talking about this mixes and mashups and things, like we did just a few minutes ago with the Yes versus Max Graham version of Only Lonely Heart, etc. Did we hear about the dyslexic agnostic insomniac? Evidently, he stayed up all night wondering if there was a dog or not. I know, I just repeat them. I make no bones about it, really.

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wonder whose clever idea it was to bring Big Brother back onto our TV screens. Get ready for this. 1 week of Big Brother, 1,600 Ofcom complaints. 1,600 in 1 week. The house evidently continues to be plunged into chaos. Maybe they will take it off this time. Finally. I appreciate there are people that may like it, but, you know, no. That's a thing. Let's have a little survey. Big Brother, yes or no?

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1: First look at the roads around the island. Well, there are still lights at the top of Barton Hill Drive. We know about that. It says Minster Road is still closed at the junction of Chapel Street by the Abbey Cake Shop and around the other side through towards the post office. But in all honesty, it's only a small hole and lots of people have been diving through that, I think, over the last day or so. So, well, I'll leave that one to you. Things also looking fairly good around the rest of the island. Don't forget, we still have that closure on Queenborough Road. Didn't bother mentioning it yesterday. We'll only give it a quick shout today. It's still closed until December the 18th. It'll be there for a fair while. There are lots of other closures going on. I mean, last night, evidently, there was meant to be a closure of the Sheppey Crossing. But no, what happened? They closed the road before the Sheppey Crossing. That's northbound coming onto the island, and then you could drive over the Sheppey Crossing. So I don't know. They seem to make it up as they go along these days. If you're going further afield, well, let's have this one. M20, all traffic being temporarily held, queuing due to an accident involving three vehicles. M20 London bound after junction 2 for the Brands Hatch circuit. Sorry, that's I'm chuckling a little bit because of the fact that there are so many accidents that keep appearing all the time. Congestion at the moment is all the way back to the M26 at junction 3 and the lower Raynham Road at the moment, the B2004. Emergency repairs, gas mains work there near to lower Bloors Lane. That's going to cause hold-ups at peak times as well. That is indeed going to cause you a little bit of consternation, to say the least. Right, that's just about it. We'll have more in half an hour.
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Do you watch it or not? There is a resounding no. Ben Forrester admits she did watch the first two, but certainly not now. So, we've come to the conclusion we've saved the ITV people lots of money.

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1: From the Sky News Centre at 7, patients are being put at risk by long delays getting from ambulances into hospital. Unison the Union says so-called car park care remains a major problem, with people left waiting in ambulances and corridors for treatment. A judge has ordered Tennessee authorities to preserve evidence around the botched execution of Krista Pike. She survived two lethal injections, with her lawyers saying the execution team failed to notice the IV lines were not correctly placed. Pike's now awake and speaking in hospital. Her lawyers say she has extensive damage to her arms. Our US correspondent David Blevins says this is an emotionally charged case.
2: Krista Pike and her then boyfriend were convicted of murdering 19-year-old Colleen Slemmer back in 1995, and the victim's family demands justice. Pike's lawyer has met that demand with a question: how much suffering is enough?
1: It's claimed 5 years of a near constant cost of living crisis has left households almost £3,000 worse off than they would have been. The Resolution Foundation reckons the UK has suffered the equivalent of 13 years of normal inflation in just five. It's blamed the pandemic and wars in Ukraine and the Middle East. Senior economist at the think tank Alex Clegg wrote the report.
3: We're really looking for the Chancellor to announce a scheme targeted on energy bills, because it looks like that's where the big rise in costs is coming the winter and into next year, but something that is quite tightly targeted at lower income households who look like they're going to struggle the most.
1: Just 5% of under fives had an eye test last year. Experts are urging parents not to wait until their child develops an obvious problem. The Met Police made more than 700 arrests in 1 month for mobile phone theft. The force says it's seen adverts on social media offering children as much as £380 to steal a single iPhone. And singer Jerry Halliwell Horner has paid tribute to the inspirational Childline founder Dame Esther Ranson. An anniversary has taken place to mark the charity's 40th anniversary. That's the latest. I'm Imani Rana.
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5: Well, after a cool morning, it's going to be fine and sunny for the most part today. Clouding over again, though, by late afternoon or evening ahead of some rain and stronger winds expected overnight from the east. Today's top temperature, 15 degrees. You've noticed it's dropped a little bit recently. For tonight, cloudy with rain spreading eastwards through the region, overnight with some strengthening winds, and the rain clearing from the west but lingering by the east coast through the morning. Overnight, we're down to 5 degrees. And high tide today, 11:38. It's 5.5 metres in height in Sheerness.
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If you fancy treating your other half to a new posh frock, well, this is going to be great, especially if you're a Bond fan. You can go from high fashion to spy fashion with a daring dress that was worn by Ana de Armas in the No Time to Die film. Yeah, it was indeed. It was very slinky. It was very, very sexy. I have to admit, it really was very nice. And you can go and get yourself one now, by all accounts.

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1: Well, of course, you've got the lights at the top of Barton Hill Drive. Other than that, people seem to be working their way through Minster Village at the moment. Yes, there is a closure there officially, but I don't think anyone's taking any notice of it. Through over towards Sittingbourne, the A2 London Road looks like it's got some lights on it again, near to the Billet and Merino Fish Bar. Again, there's queuing traffic in both directions there. Otherwise, Sittingbourne is looking fairly good at the moment. If you head down to the Medway Towns, Raynham's pretty reasonable. Chillingham Top Road, fairly good. And heading down Chatham Hill is all running very nicely indeed. Over Vanguard Way through the Medway Tunnel, that's got a little bit of congestion on it as it heads up towards Berwick Way and then out towards Wainscot and Four Elms Hill, all in that direction. Through Chatham, not too bad. Top end of Bluebell is running fine at the moment. That's the usual delay for the time of day. The bottom end, it's got a little bit of delay on it as you're heading around the roundabouts there and the interchange. With a little bit of traffic down the bottom end of Detling Hill at the moment, which is quite understandable, really. It's running from the top of the hill all the way down to the M20 at Junction 7, to be exact. Into the county town, nothing too much at the moment. You expect it later. The M20, though, has got some queuing traffic due to an accident now on the hard shoulder. This is around Junction 2 for the Rutamed Turning and the Brands Hatch Circuit, with congestion back to Leybourne at the moment. The A274 Sutton Road is partially blocked at the moment. There's an accident there right on the junction of Willington Street. So that's going to take a little while to get itself sorted anyway. And of course, those lights and roadworks going on near to Lower Blores Lane on the B2004, causing us a little bit of consternation at the moment. Only the one on the railways to worry about at the present. 7:36 Broadstairs service, just 2 minutes late.
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I've got Pete the Crane saying it's a chilly old Hallows this morning. Only 7.2 degrees. So if it's chilly this morning, and I admit it's turned a little bit over the last morning or two, but have you managed to avoid putting the heating on yet? Chuckles definitely has, and I definitely have. So simple. Definitely avoided putting the heating on. But are there people out there that have put their heating on yet? And there's nothing wrong with putting the heating on. It's just down to individual taste.

JGQ admits to having the heating on. 30 minutes just to take the chill off the air. There you go. There's nothing wrong with that. Nothing wrong with it at all. Is there anyone else that's had their heating on yet this sort of autumn? Come on, let us know. Give us a quick call.

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1: Three songs, 1 year, and of course a whole host of memories. Today we take you to the charts of the 8th of October 1988. A lot of eights involved in it this morning. Today we've got two on the way up and one on the way down. We start with a climber. It's up five places from last week's eight for Whitney Houston.

jumped up five places from last week's eight to this week's three with One Moment in Time. Some of the prices we were looking at in October of 1988, well, the average house price would have been £51,077. If you were buying a fridge freezer from Currys, it would cost you £350. It's probably about the same now, to be honest. If you bought a hot pint washing machine, £270. A microwave oven would have been £140. If you were one of those people that had enough money to be able to afford an RS Cosworth, yes, this will get some of you a little bit psyched. It's going to get a brand new Cosworth at the time, £20,000. Personally, I was more like being able to afford the Pepsi Cola. 2 litres of Pepsi from Tesco's was 75p. There you go. At number two, last week's number one. Re-released for 1988 were the Hollies, and this is the 1988 mix.

In October of 1980, your full-time average male weekly wage was around £168 a week. That's approximately £8,736 a year. There you go. As I mentioned earlier, the UK inflation rate for the year was roughly 4.9%. And a couple of the supermarkets that you could have gone and bought your groceries from, which aren't around these days, were Gateway and Safeway. Do you remember Gateway and Safeway lurking around? At number one this week, it was brand new entry last week at three, climbs to one from U2's Rattle and Hum album.

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1: Thanks to Carol for this one. If you are heading through Sheerness High Street and you're coming up to the traffic lights for Millennium Way, some of those are not working at the moment and therefore you're going to need to proceed with caution. Thank you indeed for that one, Carol. Appreciate it. Minster Road, that's all running fairly sweetly at the moment. Unfortunately, the lower road isn't. It's queuing from Wall End Farm all the way back past Scockles at the moment, some 100 yards back from there. Barton Hill Drive still got its lights and roadworks at the top, and technically Minster Village is still closed at the moment. We'll leave that one to your discretion what you decide to do. Anyway, looking around generally through towards the mainland, that's not too bad. Well, a little bit of a queue as you're going through the underpass at the moment at Key Street, southbound down towards Chestnut Street, and if you're heading into Sittingbourne, there are lights and roadworks lurking around outside Marino's Fish Bar. There you go, on the A2. Through the 249, little bit of a delay as you're trying to get through to the M2 at Junction 5. Small queue there, but also a small queue if you're heading coastbound between the Farthing Corner services and Junction 5 as well. Not sure what's causing that at the moment. Now, there's been an accident at the bottom end of the 249 as you're going in just past the retail parks, literally along Bested Road. Through there, I'm afraid queuing traffic is now being held all the way back to the White Horse Country Park at the moment, so a difficulty getting into Maidstone Centre. Generally, it is fairly heavy on all the main routes going into the county town. You know about them these days. Seems to be a permanent daily occurrence now. Bluebell Hill's okay at the bottom. At the top end, there's been another accident there, I'm afraid. Literally around Walderslade Woods, that's causing delays. And there's also a bit of a hold-up coming in from Junction 3 of the M2 as you are literally coming off that coastbound. Generally, everything else is okay, or apart from that M20 accident earlier on. Still queuing traffic around there. It's now on the hard shoulder, but it is still there, and it's slow London bound around Brands Hatch Circuit.
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0: So you know that the nights
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0: And the mornings are getting darker.
1: I got you, babe.
0: But did you realise it's only 17 days until the clocks go back an hour?
1: I got you, babe.
0: 17 days. And you'll be waking up in the dark, going to bed in the dark. Oh, it'll just be permanently dark, you know. Oh well, news is next.

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2: From the Sky News Centre at 8. There's a warning: seriously ill patients in England are being put at risk because of long delays handing them over from ambulances to hospitals. Unison says bed shortages and NHS-wide pressures mean some people are spending up to 12 hours stranded outside wards. Sharon Badesha from the union says it's an increasingly dangerous situation.
3: It creates a situation where patient care is compromised. So patient dignity, privacy is hugely impacted because they are having to sit and wait at the back of an ambulance.
2: A Department of Health and Social Care spokesperson says they're taking urgent action. The Foreign Secretary's insisted the building holding the British consulate in East Jerusalem is open, but will now be known by a new name. Ed Miliband says it will be called the UK Mission Jerusalem. Israel had ordered the consulate to close in retaliation for the UK's decision to sanction Israeli settlements in the occupied West Bank. Middle East Minister Stephen Doughty insists staff are continuing to do important work.
4: We are going to continue to offer services. We're going to continue to have that crucial presence that enables us to do important work with the Palestinians, important work to support British nationals in Jerusalem. We're engaged in ongoing discussions with the Israeli government. We're just weeks out from an election, and it's important that we're able to have those discussions calmly with clear heads.
2: A judge in the US state of Tennessee has ordered officials to preserve evidence from a death row inmate's botched execution. Krista Pike is now awake and speaking in hospital. There are calls for parents not to wait until their child develops an eye condition to get a professional test. The College of Optometry

0: Optometrist says only 5% of under-fives had one last year. Southampton boss Tonda Eckert has avoided an immediate ban. It's after the Spygate scandal that cost the club a place in last season's Championship playoffs. And you'll now be able to view real-time fuel prices on Google Maps. Petrol and diesel costs will be displayed when you look up a nearby forecourt. That's the latest. I'm Imani Rana.
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3: After a cool morning, it's going to be fine and sunny for the most part today. However, late afternoon or this evening, it's going to cloud over ahead of some rain and stronger winds spreading eastwards overnight. Today, Thursday, 15 degrees is what we're looking for all the way around the island. And tonight, cloudy with rain spreading eastwards throughout the region overnight with strengthening winds. The rain then clearing from the west but lingering along the east coast by the morning. Overnight, we're down to 5 degrees. And Friday sees us cloudy with rain and sunny spells during the morning. Bit of a mixed bag, really. Heavy showers are likely during the afternoon and they're clearing eastwards, leaving a dry and settled evening. Tomorrow, we're looking at 19 degrees as our high. Talking of highs, our high tide today, 5.5 metres in Sheerness, is at 11.38.
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0: shoot you right down off of your feet. How, how, how, how.
1: I always love that verse. ZZ Top with John Lee Hooker. Always makes me go through the Baldrick version of Blackadder Goes Forth. Boom, boom, boom, boom. I don't know why, just does. Anyway, final hour for a Thursday morning here at breakfast. Mo is up at 9.

0: know they're still going. Honestly, still going. There's the Rollers. I Only Want to Be With You was the old Dusty Springfield hit. It's National Curry Week, as I mentioned at the beginning of the week. And you know what? It's Thursday, and I've got no chance of having a curry at least until tomorrow. Worrying. Has anybody else not had a curry this week on National Curry Week? Oh, Chuckles hasn't. All right. That's understandable, really.
1: That's why I'm organising one.
0: Yeah, I know. He's thinking of organising one. There you go.

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Well, what you don't know doesn't hurt you. My name

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If I could be

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My records would be number one, and I'd sell records by the ton, all sung by many other fellows.

Jackie. If I could be for only an hour, if I could be

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1: 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High Street, Sheerness.
2: Engineer has been dispatched to deal with the lights that are going wrong, completely wrong. They're out at the junction of the High Street and Millennium Way in Sheerness. So there should be an engineer within the hour now, we reckon. Also, we've got those lights at the top of Barton Hill Drive continuing. Minster Village technically is closed at the junction of Chapel Street and Back Lane through towards the post office, I'm afraid. That's because there's a big hole in the road and they have closed the road, but everybody seems to be making their way through it indeed. Through the rest of the area, well, it's not too bad at the moment. There is a little bit of traffic on the lower road between Wall End Farm and Thistle Hill. Otherwise, all running sweetly. Into Sittingbourne, very slow indeed. Top of Kiko Hill, all the way down through in towards Central Sittingbourne, all the way down to Borden Lane. That's because there's probably some lights and roadworks lurking around on there. And there's also queuing traffic, the usual stuff, coming in from Tenham. It's just back by Dully Lane at the moment. Keep that one in mind, all the way down Fox Hill and through into the centre of town. Southbound 249, well, it's good now, all the way down towards the Detling Showground. The earlier accident's been removed from the bottom of the hill, and there's just the usual residual weight of traffic for this time of day, taking you through into the county town. Generally, Maidstone is just like a car park. Everything is very, very solid these days. Maybe they need to build some more houses to get people to stay in them. Bottom of Bluebell Hill, still heavy. Top end, the accident's been removed. There's again residual traffic lurking around there at the moment. The A274 Sutton Road, partially blocked and slow due to an incident at the corner of Willington Street, hence the reason that it's pretty quiet or busy around Bearsden at the moment. And finally, the A20 at Swanley, partially blocked. Another accident there around the Swanley interchange. Congestion is all the way back to junction 2 of the A2 at Darrenth. 2 miles London bound along the M20 and a mile back into Swanley town centre on the roundabout. There you go. Half an hour to get through that lot. That's just about it. Oh, by the way, on the railways, the 818 St Pancras service. Forget it. It's gone. It's cancelled.
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0: an entertaining one this morning. If you're a TripAdvisor reviewer, watch out. The management of a ramen shop in Japan have placed a bounty on the heads of two male customers who've left a bad review.
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0: seems that banknotes are getting a bit of a nature makeover, and the Bank of England's revealed four creatures that will feature on our money. Would you want to know what those four creatures are?
1: Yes, please.
0: You do? Yeah. I'll go and find the story then. While we're finding the story, we'll have Stephen Stills. You were meant to say no.

a hop, skip and a click, and then all of a sudden we can tell you exactly what those four animals are. These are all to appear on the redesigned notes in years to come, because what the Post Office and the Bank of England want to do is take away any potentially contentious human beings that are appearing on the banknotes. So what we're going to get, instead of Winston Churchill, will be an Atlantic puffin. We'll have a barn owl, a buff-tailed bumblebee, and a European hedgehog. Shall we make it a euro then, in that case? But they're all going to appear on the redesigned notes in years to come, although no decision has been made about which animal will be shown on which banknote. There you go. Wildlife is replacing notable figures from history, such as Sir Winston, on our cash in a decision that has angered a number of leading politicians. I'm not surprised.

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1: We are playing Missing Words. 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
0: Blink and more roadworks turn up, honestly. All you've got to do is take a look in Queenborough Main Road now, near to Castlemere Avenue. There's a set of temporary traffic lights have gone up. Evidently, there's a hole about to be dug, so there's that one. Down towards Millennium Way and the High Street in Sheerness, the lights are out there as well. The engineer has been called, he's on his way, should be with us probably in about half an hour or so, but just after the rush hour. Be careful, make sure you do approach the area with caution. We've also got still the closure of Minster Village, basically Chapel Street, all the way through towards the other side of the post office. Again, as we've mentioned all morning, people have been making their way through there, saying, yeah, I can get through. Well, it's meant to be closed, but it's up to you, whatever you want to do. And finally, lights at the top of Barton Hill Drive continue to cause us consternation. There we are. That's the island sorted out. We're not looking too bad over in Sittingbourne, other than the fact you've got those lights on London Road near to the Billet. There's queuing traffic there from the top of Key Street roundabout all the way down and through into town there. Queuing also from Hempstead House at Bapchild all the way into the centre of town as well. Norton Ash, there's been another accident there at the junction of Lucan Street, more or less. And also, if you're going into Faversham at the moment, queuing traffic all the way through Ospringe down to the A251, with a bit of traffic also down at Brenly Corner as well. 249 southbound down towards Detling, there's another accident there as well, just for good measure. So you got rid of one, another one appeared. They're a bit like buses really this morning, so there's queuing traffic heading down towards the roundabout there, and then through down to the 249 all the way into Maidstone Centre. Looking at Bluebell Hill, just one more quickly, because there's another accident there around Waterslade Woods. That should pretty much do it at the moment. Railways and buses all to time.
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0: Here we go then. Last player though, 6 missing words this

0: You've got 2.5 minutes to get that in.
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0: After I told him off on Tuesday about the fact he was too close to the microphone and shouted really loud, he's over the other side of the room. This is quite entertaining. It's one extreme to the other, isn't it? All you need to do is leave a microphone about 6 inches away from your mouth and talk in a normal volume, with or without hearing aids. I know. Anyway.
1: And headsets.
0: And headsets. Yeah, this is quite entertaining. Go on then, over to you.
1: It's shortlist this morning, I'm afraid.
0: Well, I did say it was going to be difficult, didn't I? Go on.
1: Kim, who's down in Willows. That's Kim from Pattaya, who's in Willows, who's going back to there today.
0: Oh, yeah.
1: Yes.
0: Shall I turn your microphone up, because you're not close enough now?
1: Oh, I'm close enough.
0: Go on. Go on. Get on with it.
1: Then Larry, then JGQ, then Anvil in Minster.
0: See? It's short and sweet this morning, it's a great tune, I have to admit. What were the missing six words this morning?
1: You know how much I do.
0: I know. I do. I do, I do, I do. That's just about it for us this morning. Thank you so much for your company, as always. David Ruffin takes us out, and Mo's up next.

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1: From the Sky News Centre at 9. Some breaking news. A serving Royal Navy officer has been charged with National Security Act offences. 24-year-old Teddy Young was arrested at his home in Bedfordshire on Tuesday after an investigation by counter-terror police. The British consulate in East Jerusalem is changing its name to become the UK Mission Jerusalem after diplomats were ordered to leave. Foreign Secretary Ed Miliband, who accused Israel of ethnic cleansing in the West Bank, says the building won't be closing, but some staff have been withdrawn for their safety. Israel's foreign affairs minister says the move was in response to false accusations. Our Middle East correspondent Adam Parsons has more.
2: Britain has two big diplomatic centres here in Israel. Number one is in Tel Aviv. That is unchanged. The British Consulate General here in Jerusalem, that serves Britain's relations with the State of Palestine, as now recognised by Britain.
1: Seriously ill patients in England are being put at risk by long delays getting from ambulances into hospital. Unison, the union, says some are waiting up to 12 hours outside wards. Krista Pike's lawyers say she's aware of what happened to her after Tennessee's failed execution attempt and is both angry and confused. The death row inmate survived two lethal injections. To sport now, where Southampton's owner says it's time to look forward to a great future for the club. Tonda Eckert will be allowed to continue as manager after he was handed a suspended six-week ban over the Spygate saga, where rival training sessions were filmed. The Daily Mail's football editor Ian Ladyman thinks it's sufficient punishment.
3: This was a sporting offence and it was punished almost immediately, kicked out of the playoffs. I mean, he couldn't think of a greater punishment than that. I don't think it serves anyone's benefit by causing a young manager who's made a big mistake to lose his job.
1: And more than half of children in the UK who don't wear glasses have never had their eyes tested. Parents are being urged not to wait until their child develops an obvious problem. That's the latest. I'm Imani Brana.
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2: Right, a clear and dry start, becoming increasingly cloudy with coastal showers. Today, fine and sunny for the most part on Thursday after a cool morning. Clouding over by late afternoon or evening, ahead of rain and stronger winds spreading east overnight. Maximum temperature is just 15 degrees. Tonight, cloudy with rain spreading eastwards through the region overnight with strengthening winds. The rain will clear from the west but linger along the east coast by the morning. Minimum temperature 5 degrees. On Friday, cloudy with rain and then sunny spells during the morning. Heavy showers likely in the afternoon will clear eastwards, leaving a dry and settled evening. Maximum temperature then 19 degrees. Your outlook for Saturday through till Monday. Windy Saturday with sunny spells and showers. Dry with a mixture of cloudy periods and sunny spells on Sunday. Wind easing. Cloudy with patchy rain on Monday. Breezy at times. It is definitely winter draws on, I think. Yes.
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0: Tuesday morning, it's coming up to 10 past nine, and that must mean it's Marvellous Mo on BRFM 95.6, the best radio station around these parts. Huge thank you to my good buddy John Sissons for another fantastic breakfast show, ably assisted by the glamorous Barry, of course. Just seen him leave on his bike with his crash helmet. Yeah, well, bye. But anyway, winter draws on. This is definitely getting a bit chillier, isn't it? Winter draws on is the theme for today. And it is the sort, it's the time of the year when you see everybody wearing nonsense things, you know, sheepskin coat and shorts and things like that. Yeah, they're not quite crossed over yet. Anyway, you know what it is. This is the mid-morning rewind, which means you've got to guess the year from the music I'm playing or the clues I'm giving you. And then all you have to do then is give me a call on 01795874422 or give me a text on 07510984001. At the moment it's lovely and sunny, and I have to say this, in all my years on BRFM, this is the first time I've ever got 5 answers to Wizard and Are You Ready to Rock, and they're all wrong. Every single one of you, every damn last one of you is wrong. The witch was the first up this morning before I even played the song, so I think she must have been looking into the crystal ball there, but you're in the wrong decade. Kim from down the willow trees, prior to departing to Pattaya, you need to put a T-shirt on because you are, you need to put a virtual T-shirt. Digger Dave and Burr, you've given me the wrong answers twice. I can't believe that. That's never happened as well, I don't think. Immediately the wrong answer twice, but you need to put a T-shirt on too. Larry, good morning to you. You need to put a T-shirt on as well. So 1, 2, 3, 4, 5 of you. The first 5, all wrong. Start again. Anyway, I think the next one might give it to you. Give it a bit close to the ear. After the next one, I'll give you some clues. This is the Blackbirds.
1: 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What's the year?

0: looking at the weather, the high tide of Sheerness is at 11:38 this morning, height of 5.46 metres. Let's have a look, see if we've got anybody getting it right. Have you woke up yet? Kim down the willow trees has now got it right. Cheryl down the willow trees has got it right. Stan, the man's been on the phone and he's got it right. Alan, Tracy and AJ in Minster. Let me have a look. Michael and Amanda, they've given me three texts. But the final one is right. Well done, Michael and Amanda. 20 Pies got it right too. Timbo, Jeremy, Mrs. Whitstable, you're saying wrong, you need to put a T-shirt on. So the rest of you got it right there. Right, I'm going to give you the spoil. In the FA Cup, West Ham beat Fulham 2-0 in the FA Cup. Derby County won the First Division. So Lascargo, famous horse, won the Grand National. Leicestershire, the Cricket County Championship. Ray Reardon, remember him, Dracula? Yeah, snooker world champion he was in this particular year. Wales won the Five Nations, they always did in this decade. Niki Lauda was the Formula One champion of the world, driving Ferrari. Muhammad Ali was the world boxing heavyweight champion. Arthur Ashe won Wimbledon for the men. I think he was the first guy to do that. And Billie Jean King for the ladies. And the mighty Tom Watson won the British Golf Open. So there you go. There you go. See if you can get it from the next one. This is definitely a golden year we're doing today. Mr. Bowie said, so we must believe it.
1: 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What's the year?

0: definitely getting chillier.
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0: When your drawers on, I'm going to keep saying that today. But if you put them on, you'll keep warm. Do you know how I know the summer's over? Got to get socks out the drawer and put socks on, haven't we? Right, our following Timbo was Jeremy. Has now got it right. Good morning, Jeremy. The Witch has got it right now. Good morning, The Witch. Again. Andy down the lane. Good morning, you spot on. Dan from Queenborough. Good morning, Dan. Rolls up the lane. Got it right as well. Never in doubt. Good morning. Pick and papa. Put in face. Got it right, of course. Andy from Bayview. Ken and Karen in Minster. You got it spot on. Good morning, Ken and Karen. Good to hear from you. Colin at Golden Lees. Well, it was Golden Years for Golden Lees. He's got it right. Carol and Pete in Minster. You've got it right too. Pete from Minster's got it right. Steve the Bus has got it right. And Ray in Bayview. Some more clues and then we'll have a look and see if we've got any more winners. Right, I'll give you the sport now. I'll give you what's on TV. We were watching the Sweeney. We're the Sweeney, we're not our breakfast yet, yes. Well, listeners, I've had me Weetabix today, so expect lots of energy today. What else was we watching on TV? The Good Life, you know, Tom and Barbara and all that. And Watery Fowls, or better known as 40 Towers. Space 1999. Upstairs, downstairs. Mr. Hudson, it ain't half hot, mum. Five boorish shoulders, lovely boy. Till death us do part. Oh, I can't say anything from that. Totally racist. Up Pompeii, the Prulock. Yes, remember. Bagpuss. And of course, the old rocksteady Doctor Who. Who's up next? Well, we were talking about one of these nights the other day, and this is the Eagles.
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0: Slayer with One of These Nights. I need to know what the year is. You know that I do. And if you know what the year is from the clues or from the music, give me a call, 01795874422. Or give me a text, 07510984001. Right, join in Rain Bay View. Vince in Hollybush has got it right now. Good morning, Vince in Hollybush. Kim in Sittingbourne. Two texts from Kim, but you only go in the draw once, but you've got it spot on, young lady. Well in Pool. Something about it is, can't be outdone by Mrs. Whitstable, but I don't think Mrs. Whitstable got it right, mate. So you're one ahead of her now, mate. So give her a dig, as I said. Frosty, who will be coming out of retirement soon to go all across our roads and fields. Morning, Frosty. You got it right. Digger Dave and Bert was the last one over the line. You're all doing very, very well. Got to give you a few short clues now. Short clues, right, what can I do? Give me my short clues. Cars, what were we buying? Number one selling car in the UK at this particular year was a Ford Cortina. Me and Tina in our Cortina. Yes, in second place was the Ford Escort. In third place, the Austin Mini. In third place, sorry. In fourth place was the Morris Marina. And in fifth place, that beautiful wagon, the Austin Allegro, with a square, yes, square steering wheel. What was that all about? Honestly, honestly. Right, if you think you know what it is, we've got a bit of one of my heroes, Mr. Ian Hunter, up next, and then we'll be into the travel. So keep listening and get in the draw.
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1: Right, start with the trains. Just want to tell you about, if you were hoping to go from Sittingbourne down to Ramsgate on the 10.08, well, I'm sorry to disappoint you, the 10.08 to Ramsgate has been cancelled. This service has been cancelled because of a fault on the train. Yeah, it didn't go. We get it. Right, but that's all. The rest of them, they're all running fine. Let's have a little look around the roads. Look around the island first, and of course on the island we've got those nasty roadworks at the top of Barton Hill Drive, right by the hospital there. I know I had to come through them this morning. Absolutely crackers. Don't go through there. It'll take you forever. In both ways, it's holding things up. Usual thing, halfway road, halfway traffic lights. That's very busy. And it's busy on Millennium Way. The rest of it's not too bad. When you skip past Barton Hill, you can get off the island and down to Sittingbourne on the 249 in just 19 minutes, which is good. Very good. Both bridges running fine. 249's running fine. It's going to take you 31 minutes to get from Sheerness down to Maidstone. You don't hit the traffic until you get beyond Detlin, but around Knockcats and Chiltern Hundreds. Getting into Maidstone, yeah, forget it. If you want to go the other way, in the A20 towards Beresford as well, forget it, because it's very, very busy. Looking around the rest of it, Sheerness up to Rainham is going to take you just 25 minutes. Very slow through New Union High Street, and of course you hit all the roadworks and things in nasty old Rainham there. Coming the other way, well, let's first of all see. See, you know, Sheerness right out of the way to Rochester's only going to take you 36 minutes if you stick to the M2. Sheerness down to Faversham, 34 minutes if you go Stockbury roundabout and down the M2. But if you come through Sittingbourne, got those roadworks just past the billet on the way to Key Street roundabout, and they're holding everything up in both directions. Very slow. Then it's usually slow by the station and all the way down to Snips Hill.
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8: 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What's the year? The hits, the headlines, the mid-morning rewind with the Seaside Pub. What's the year?
9: 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What's the year?

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0: storyteller that man is. Great. We just need to know what's the year. We don't need to know how brilliant the young Mr. Sayer was back in this year. Right, Millie Molly's got it right. Good morning, spot on with you. Graham, great, he's still. Yeah, you got it right, fella. Spot on as well with you. Catherine on Golden Lees and Trisha have all got it right. There was one got it wrong a little bit earlier, just before the travel and stuff. Yeah, Luke, in Minster, you need to guess again, man. You're in the right decade, but you're just a few years out. Come on, you can do it. Right, some more clues. Don't forget, give me a call, 01795874422. If you think you know the year, if you know the year and was Mo on the beer, that's what we always say, don't we? Or text me on 07510984001. Right, what were we watching on the old cinema? We were watching George. Oh, no, not George. Jaws, that's it. On the George carriageway, you know, the Jaws. One Flew Over the Cuckoo's Nest. In modern day terms, that is BRFM, because we're all nutters. Yes, we are. Shampoo, remember that one. Dog Day Afternoon. My favourite film from this particular year, Minnie Pearson and the Holy Grail. Yes, yes. There was another film called Nashville. Three days in the Condor. What was all that? Barry? No, I can't even say that. Barry? There's some strange ones. The Rocky Horror Picture Show, those. And another favourite of mine, The Return of the Pink Panther. You can't be a better sellers in your life. Right, here we go. What's up next? We can't do this year without doing the Rolling Bones, and this is what they were singing about in this particular year.
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0: Wow, Chrissy the Barber, you got it right, Chrissy. Well done. Let's have a look. Mike on Sea Breeze has got it right. Amberlyn Minster's got it right. Good morning to you, you lovely people. Now, Luke in Minster's got it right. He says, Rocky Horror Picture Show and Jaws, the hints there helped. Well, I'm here to help, fella. And you've got it right. So there you go. And I've just had Big Bad Rex on the phone. And he got it right with a little bit of a dig. I had to prompt him in the right direction. Like a golden shot, isn't it? Lower, lower, higher, higher. Anyway, it's always good to hear from Rex. Where are we going with all of this? Yes, well, you've had the films, you've had the TV, what's everything? Oh, you had the cars. What about some food? Number one food in the UK in this particular year was beans on toast. And I'll tell you what, it's still mine. In the snacks, we had a new one on the block called Frazzles. You remember those? I think you still get them. And they were making Scotch eggs with no meat in them. What the hell was going on? It's the first time they made them. But if you went down the pub, you would probably have chicken in a basket, unless it bit its way through it and fall on the floor. And if you was going out for a meal, it had to be a Burnie Inn, and you would have had the following, I guarantee. You would have had a prawn cocktail, a T-bone steak, and a Black Forest gatto. I'll give you news headlines after the next song, because it's a bit of a minestrone here today, and that's what 10cc was singing about in this particular year.
1: The hits, the headlines, the mid-morning rewind with the Seaside Pub. What's the year?

0: Thursday morning, it's Marvellous Mo. It's coming up towards 10 o'clock and the end of the rewind. No more crap jokes, please, Stan. I thought you'd get there. I've got some more winners for you. Caller ending 3743 has got it spot on. Tony and Hey Hey Paula, you got it right as well. Jimmy the X Postie down there in Devon, got it spot on. Carol with an E and Mr. A from Minster. Mr. A from Minster, you've got it right. Well done, all you lot. Last set of clues coming up. Well, it has to be the news. Last set of clues is always the news. Right, so it was the end of the Vietnam War. It was the rise of Margaret Thatcher. Sounds like some Roman Empress. Yeah, probably was, actually. The UK EEC referendum. Yeah, I said, don't go in that lot. Don't go in that lot. We were fighting them a little while ago. The Spanish dictator Franco dies. Yeah. Bill Gates has an idea, and he founds a company called Microsoft. I wonder what ever happened to them. I was in town at the time, and it was horrible because we had the Moorgate tube disaster, and also the IRA decided to bomb the Hilton. Not a nice time to be in Nodnell, I tell you, it wasn't. The Queen released Bohemian Rhapsody. The first live broadcast of Parliament went ahead in this year. And my old mate Graham Hill, the Formula One world champion, who looks like Dick Dastardly, was killed in an air crash. That's your news from this particular year. If you think you can get it, let's have a look. Trisha F has just got it as well. That is, oh no, that's 3743. I've already got that. Now she's giving me a name. Thank you, Trisha. Right, what's up next? A bit of Roxy. And love is always the drug.
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1: From the Sky News Centre at 10, the Foreign Secretary has insisted the building holding the British consulate in East Jerusalem is open, but will now be known by a new name. Ed Miliband says it will be called the UK Mission Jerusalem. Israel had ordered the consulate to close in retaliation for the UK's decision to sanction Israeli settlements in the occupied West Bank. Middle East Minister Stephen Doty insists staff are continuing to do important work.
2: We are going to continue to offer services. We're going to continue to have that crucial presence that enables us to do important work with the Palestinians. Important work to support British nationals in Jerusalem. We're engaged in ongoing discussions with the Israeli government. We're just weeks out from an election, and it's important that we're able to have those discussions calmly with clear heads.
1: A 24-year-old serving Royal Navy officer has been arrested as part of an investigation by specialist counter-terror officers in London. Teddy Young has been charged with National Security Act offences. The Resolution Foundation says Brits have seen 13 years of normal inflation since 2021. They say as a result, people are around £3,000 worse off. A Texas death row inmate's been killed using lethal injection, despite last-minute legal appeals following a botched execution in Tennessee last week. Jamal Howard, who was convicted of murder in 2000, was executed using the same drug Krista Pike survived two doses of on Wednesday. Lawyers for Pike say her recovery is unprecedented. Joel Zivit, a leading American anaesthetist, is questioning the methods used.
3: What is hard is to kill someone without cruelty in a constitutional way. You know, people will sometimes use the language, they say, well, we're looking for a humane method of execution. And I'll tell you that, you know, the word humane, you know, has no meaning here.
1: Just 5% of under fives had an eye test last year. Experts are urging parents not to wait until their child develops an obvious problem. And Cardiff's Principality Stadium will stay open until the early hours of Saturday, the 12th of December. It's because Tyson Fury and Anthony Joshua's long-awaited boxing clash won't get underway until 1 a.m. That's the latest. I'm Imani Rana.
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5: weather.
6: Right, a clear and dry start, becoming increasingly cloudy with coastal showers today. Fine and sunny for most part of Thursday after a cool morning. Clouding over by late afternoon or evening ahead of rain and stronger winds spreading east overnight. Maximum temperature 15 degrees tonight.

0: Tonight, cloudy with rain spreading eastwards through the region. Overnight with strengthening winds. The rain will clear from the west but linger along the east coast by the morning. Minimum temperature 5 degrees. On Friday. Cloudy with rain and then sunny spells during the morning. Heavy showers likely during the afternoon will clear eastwards, leaving a dry and settled evening. Maximum temperature 19 degrees. Outlook for Saturday through till Monday. Windy Saturday with sunny spells and showers. Dry with a mix of cloudy periods and sunny spells on Sunday with wind easing. And cloudy with patchy rain on Monday. Breezy at times. Your high tide at Sheerness is at 11:38 this morning at a height of 5.46 metres.
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0: the mighty Eddie Fairweather Low. I love that. Wide-eyed and legless. I think you could sing this, says Mo. You have the same husky voice. Thank you, JGQ. Who's JGQ? Yeah, okay. I'm not awake this morning. Perhaps that's what it is. We've got a couple more over the line. After Mr. A from Minster, we've got Ian G and caller 6897. Yeah, I could definitely do some Andy Fairweather Alone. I like him too. I'm a big fan. Right, that's it. That's the morning rewind done. Tomorrow Dan will be here, I think, and he'll be giving out, putting all the people in the draw and drawing out the winner to get that Sunday lunch carvery for two down the seaside pub. Get yourself a beer and win yourself some grub. As Marvellous Mo says. It's a bit tight this morning, but the sun is shining, so it's not too bad. So the year was, yes, come on, somebody give me the year. Come and give me the year. Come and give me the year. 1975, of course. And we started off this morning with Kim down the willow trees, followed by Cheryl down the willow trees, followed by Stan on the phone, then Alan, Tracy and AJ from Minster, Larry, Mike and Amanda, Tweedy Pie, looking for that putty cat still, Timbo, Jeremy, The Witch, Andy down the lane, Dan from Queenborough, rolls up the lane, Pig and Papa, Papa, Papa, Papa, pudding face, Andy from Bayview, Ken and Karen in Minster, Colin at Golden Lees, Carol and Pete from Minster, Pete from Minster, Steve the Bus, Ray in Bayview, Vince in Hollybush, Kim in Sittingbourne, Well in Poole, Frosty, Digger Dave and Bert, Millie Molly, Graham at Great Eastall, Catherine at Golden Lees, Trisha, Chris of the Barber, Mike on Seabreeze, Anvil in Minster, Luke in Minster, Rex, caller 3743, which is Trisha F, Antonia and Paula, Jimmy the ex-postie down there in Devon, Carol with an E, Mr. A from Minster, Ian G and caller 6897. There you go. That's the mid-morning rewind. All done. Right, now we're up to, come on, it's banana time. I play a twin spin from this particular year. Two songs back to back. And that means I can eat my banana. You can eat a piece of fruit along with me if you like. And just enjoy yourself, because then coming up will be the mystery guest, where you win a Sunday lunch for two at the Woodstock Club, which is the home of Sittingbourne FC. Both of which I know very, very well. Okay, so what I've picked for you this morning is one of my favourite songs from this year, from Mr. Peter Frampton. And of course, we couldn't do this year without the mighty Brothers Gibb.
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your way. And the Bee Gees, of course, with Jive Talking. Right, Sunday lunch for two over at the Woodstock Club's up for grabs there, the home of Sinbourne Football Club. If you want to win that, you can do that within the next hour. Just need to guess who my mystery guest is, and I'll do the draw today and let you know if you've won or not. Won or not? Right. Today's mystery guest was born Sydney, New South Wales, Australia. The second of four daughters. So born Sydney, New South Wales, Australia, the second of four daughters. Who is she? Who do you know? I don't know. We're still stuck in 1975 and we've got a bit of Bob Marley next.

0: and Mr. Bob Marley and his brilliant Wailers. I've got some callers just called in and says the big bridge is Sheppey Bridge is closed. The little one is still operating. I've just looked on the map. It has not given me a reason, but there is a big long red line, so it looks like it. I can confirm that the big bridge is shut in both directions at the moment. Use the little bridge for the moment. I'll try and find out what is blocking that. Let's have a look. Johnny, no, it's like you're a bit late with the year, mate. We give that at 10 o'clock, but thank you for that. the Milo Gang, Milo Gang, you've got it wrong. Mr. Gates Graham from Great Easterall, you've got it wrong too. Oops, it's Julie. Okay, Julie, that's all right. I've got you now, Julie, no problem. So nobody's got the mystery guest yet, but I said that's news that the main bridge from Sheppey back to the mainland is closed in both directions. So use the little one. Right, let's have a look. Let's have a look, see where we're going. Right, the mystery guest was born Sydney, New South Wales, the second of four daughters. Her father was of Italian descent. Her mother was of Irish, Scottish and English descent. So what could possibly go wrong? What could go wrong with all that lot mixed in there? Okay, take us up to the travel. A bit of Elton.
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1: Right, look at the trains first. Just wanted to tell you about Sittingbourne down to Ramsgate, the 10:44. Well, that's running just a minute late, which is better than earlier because it didn't run at all. So there you go. Let's have a look at the roads. I've got some up-to-date news. The bridge wasn't closed. I think they were doing a little test. You know, little man sneaks out with the cones. I know it's closed overnight tonight, and I think they were probably putting some things in place for that tonight. So it did not close, but it was really very, very blocked up for that. But it's all cleared now, so the big bridge is fine, and the little bridge has been fine throughout. Over on the island here, we have got the roadworks out Barton Hill Drive by the hospital. It's causing trouble in both directions. Halfway Sheerness is the usual halfway road leading into the lights there, that's very busy, and up by Millennium Way, that's busy too. But it's just going about, take you about Sheerness down to Sittingbourne's about 25 minutes at the moment, it's usually about 20, but that's because of the build up of the big bridge, which has some things going on. Sheerness down to Mason, just the 31 minutes, M2, M20 both running fine, hit the traffic the other side as you're going into Maidstone. Coming around the other way, Sheerness to Raynham's going to take you 25 minutes. It's been slow all day through Newington High Street, but and also you hit the roadworks when you get to Raynham. Going down to Faversham from Sheerness, it'll take you 34 minutes if you stick to the 249 and then go down the M2 at Stockbury. If you're going the other way, you've got the usual things. There's some roadworks by the Billet, if you know Sittingbourne, on the A2 there as you head towards Key Street. That's causing a lot of delays in both directions. Then we've got the usual by the station down Eurolink Way, round Crown Key roundabout, up to the top of Snipsil, which is very busy. Looking okay through Bapchild, bottom of Linstead Lane on the A2 in Tenham is a bit busy, and it's slow through Ospringe.
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5: Looking forward to your company. 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
8: We're here with Mary, the organiser, one of the head organisers here of the Carnival. It takes a lot of sorting out, doesn't it, Mary?
9: Yeah, it does, but we've got a good team. 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
10: Obviously, St John Ambulance have been going for some years.
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0: Mountain, the Mutts covered Knocking on Heaven's Door, the Bob Dylan classic covered by lots of people, including me. I remember pulling a real fast one. The band hadn't played it for ages. We were playing it outside, little mini festival, and the old sunset come down, and it was all like just going from sunshine to a nice hot day for it, and then it just turned. And I said, right, boys, let's do that. And it actually was in the moment. You know, they got all the lighters out and all that. Yeah, love it. A bit of Knocking on Heaven's Door, that is, according to Sir Eric of the Clapton. Right, I have got five winners who've got the mystery guest today. Number one was Graham at Great Eastall. Number two was Tricia F. Number three, Anvilyn Minster. Number four was Julie, Julie, Julie, Do You Love Me? No, that's a song, isn't it? Julie, it is. Five was Jim and Jan from Minster. Let's have a look. Who's got it wrong? Somebody got it wrong. Let me have a look. Oh, yeah, Digger Dave and Bert, you've got to guess again. Right, I'll give you some more clueses. Yes. So, born Sydney, New South Wales, the second of four daughters. Her father is of Italian descent. Her mother, Irish, Scottish and English descent. What could possibly go wrong, said. Her ancestors were convicts who were on the first ever fleet down to Australia. So she's good and true of English stock. And there's the first batch of crimbos that come down there. But she studied ballet, tap and Highland dancing at school. Who is this lady? I don't know. We might have to call an SOS. If we do that, it's the last song from 1975 this morning, and it's ABBA!
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The Mighty ABBA and SOS. I'm going to have to shout out at SOS. 14 years have been sitting on chairman, and we've got so many injuries at the moment. I've just heard about two more in the break. Oh, my goodness. I'm going to have to get my boots out. I'll get my boots out and play for them. Last time I played for them in the 1970s, so as you can guess, I wouldn't be much help, really. But anyway, that was the Mighty ABBA. That was our last song from 1975 today. We'll be moving on up very soon. Right, I'm going to give you what's going on today, because we obviously on Thursdays we always start the day with our chief anchor man, Mr. John Sissons, with his able assistant Barry, and they take us through till I come on at 9, though they're 6 till 9. And then at 1 o'clock today, I'm here right through till 1 o'clock, as you know. And then it'd be the mighty Peter B to take you through the afternoon with his selection box of bits and bobs. And then drive time is with the Honourable, Right Honourable Peter Finch, SQ. Rock and Roll is on from 7 to 10 with Rockin' Dave, and then Alan Hare's back with This Is My Country from 10 to 12. That's your stellar lineup. We got some, well, some big stars. Well, apart from me. Let's have a look. Where are we going? Oh, just think I have a couple more winners. Yeah. So Karen W's joined the fray at 6. Number 7 is Digger Dave and Bert. They've got it right now. Digger Dave and Bert, just writing them down. And Kim Down the Willow Trees. Yes. Digger Dave and Bert. I'll fill the next ones in. Yeah, I'll give you some more clues. Right. Born Sydney, New South Wales, the second of four daughters. Her father is of Italian descent. Her mother was Irish, Scottish and English descent. Her ancestors were convicts who arrived in the first fleet, the first ever fleet to get there. But growing up, she studied ballet, tap and Highland dancing. She started acting, and she appeared in a couple of TV commercials, one for Coca-Cola and one for the Australian snack called Twister. I don't know what that was about. She also gained as an actress a regular place in an Australian TV show. So there you go. Who is she? We'll come back with some more. We've gone 10 years forward from 75 now, and a bit of Prince.

0: Right, I'm getting a few answers now. John L is number 9th winner. It's on the rostrum for the mystery guest. Trisha is the 10th one. And Mickey Enough Mugs is the 11th. Let's have a see. Caller 1380. Oh, DT, that is. Sorry, DT. You've got it wrong. You need to guess again. Cheryl from the Willow Trees has got it wrong too. So you both got to guess again. So that's it. Mickey Two Mugs was the last winner there. Let me see. Oh, I love that raspberry beret. I do like a bit of Prince, and that was, very good. Right, where are we? Born Sydney, New South Wales, the second of four daughters. A father is of Italian descent, a mother Irish, Scottish and English descent. What could go wrong, really? Her ancestors were convicts, and they arrived on the first fleet ever, taking the convicts down. She studied ballet, tap and Highland dancing when she was little. She started studying as an actress, and she got roles in two adverts, one for Coca-Cola down there and one for the snack Twister. She also secured place in a regular Australian TV show. In 1994, she moved to London. She began singing and recorded a four-song demo. Who is this Aussie lady turn star of commercials and TV programmes? Yeah, who is she? Yeah, you can get it right. I'm sure you can. Sure can. We're stuck in the 80s now. A bit of Chicago.
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She's the 12th winner. Maureen Crouchy, you're number 12. DT is number 13. He's got it right. They're all rushing in now. And Sharon the Willow Trees, you're number 14. So if I call out that number later, you'll be the winner of the lunch for two at the Woodstock Club. It is. We're getting lots of. All these people that are coming for the first time are always leaving their comments and saying, it's very good. And I know it's very good. I've been there 25 years. So I should know. Anyway. There's nothing like being a bit modest. No, but my team over there, brilliant. They never change too. We're losing one this week, which is rare occurrence, because we're a team, just like we are on BRFM. We're BRFM here, and we've been bringing the stuff to you for 20 years. We've got another 10 years on our licence already, and we've got everything going for us, haven't we? We've got, we're broadcasting to, everywhere now, Medway, the lot. Anyway, all good fun. Right, I'll give you some more clues after the news. Because otherwise I'll be in dire straits. And that's where we're going to the news.

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1: From the Sky News Centre at 11, the foreign secretaries insisted the British consulate in occupied East Jerusalem won't close, but instead will run on a skeleton staff. Ed Miliband says the diplomatic outpost will now be known as the UK mission. Israel ordered its closure after the UK imposed sanctions on illegal settlements in the West Bank. Dr. Dan Dyker from the Jerusalem Centre for Foreign Affairs says that decision was wrong.
2: The Israeli government just provided you with consequential intelligence about the RAF base in Gloucestershire, which the Iranian regime, as your government knows, was about to attack and destroy B-1 bombers the United States had left there. I mean, what the government has done is to punish Israel.
1: A Royal Navy serviceman's been charged with spying for a foreign country believed to be Russia after an investigation by counter-terror police. 24-year-old Teddy Young will appear in court today, accused of obtaining information which could benefit a foreign power. Our defence and security editor Deborah Haynes calls the charges hugely serious.
3: It's important to note that an able seaman is the most junior rank in the Navy, so he wasn't someone very senior, but clearly he is someone that has been under suspicion for a long time. He was arrested first last year and then rearrested again earlier this week.
1: Police recorded hate crime in England and Wales has risen by 7% in a year, reaching a record high. Race hate crimes rose by 9%, while religious hate crime increased by 13%. A union's warning delays in passing patients from ambulances to wards in England are risking lives. Unison says members have reported some deaths as a result. A near-constant cost-of-living crisis over the last 5 years has left households almost £3,000 poorer. The Resolution Foundation suggests we've seen the equivalent of 13 years of what would be considered normal inflation since 2021. And an ancient witch elm in County Down is the UK's Tree of the Year. The iconic twisted branches have been a feature of Newcastle's seaside promenade for more than 150 years. That's the latest. I'm Imani Rana.
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5: Let's look at our weather. It's clear and dry start today, becoming increasingly cloudy with coastal showers. We don't want those. Fine and sunny for the most part of Thursday after a cool morning. Clouding over by late afternoon or evening ahead of rain and stronger wind spreading east overnight. Maximum temperature just 15 degrees today. Tonight, cloudy with rain spreading eastwards through the region overnight with strengthening winds. The rain will clear from the west but linger along the east coast by the morning. Minimum temperature just 5 degrees. On Friday, cloudy with rain and then sunny spells during the morning. Heavy showers likely during the afternoon will clear eastwards, leaving a dry and settled evening. Maximum temperature 19 degrees, not so bad there. Outlook for Saturday through till Monday, well, windy Saturday with sunny spells and showers. Dry with a mixture of cloudy periods and sunny spells on Sunday. Wind easing, cloudy with patchy rain

0: on Monday, breezy at times. Your high tide at Sheerness is in about 48 minutes' time at 11:48. That's going to be quite a high one. That's at 5.46 metres. Yes.
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Eagles there doing his solo stuff, and that was a great song, a great solo album from him. But that was Mr. Don Henley had the album. Remember that, that Boys of Summer there. So Big Steve and Mrs. Big Steve are the number 15th winners of the Mystery Guest, and the 16th winner is Mr. Rolls Up the Lane. And thank you, Viking Mum, for reminding me after 12 it's Artist Beginning with W, and she's given me a good one. Oh yes, with a good singer. Oh yes, oh yes, oh yes. So you've got just under the hour to give me Artist Beginning with W, and meanwhile we'll carry on with the Mystery Guest. We've not got many more clues actually, we're getting through them. So born Sydney, New South Wales, second of four daughters. Father is of Italian descent, mother Irish, Scottish and English descent. Ancestors were the first convicts to land on the first fleet, as they called it. She studied ballet, tap and Highland dancing. She started acting and got a role in the Coca-Cola advert and the snack Twisters. She also secured a role at a regular place in an Australian TV show. In 1994, she moved to London. She began singing and recorded a four-song demo. She got a record deal. In 1997... she pulled out her first single, which got to number two in the UK in 1998. They set it alight in America, and it topped the Billboard 100. Who is she? You probably know the song, too. Who is this Australian lady? I don't know. But what else have we got? I'm doing 1984-5, just for a couple of things. And this is one that my band used to play a lot. And this is The Cult.

0: is Big Steve. Thank you very much for picking that W. One of my favourites, as I think some people who know me well. Well, I've got two W's, one from Viking One and one from Big Steve and Mrs. Big Steve for After 12. Before that, we'll have the Travel On at 11:30, and then at 11:45, we will have the What's On Diary. So there you go. I've got 16 winners of the Mystery Guest so far. See if I can get a few more into the draw. So, not many more clues to go, so pin back your lug holes and listen in. Let me have a see who's got it right. I did say Big Steve, Mrs. Big Steve, and rolls up the lane. Shawnee B up the brickies, you need to guess again, fella. I'm sorry about that. Yes, you need to guess again, but we're getting there. Okay, right. Follow on with some more clues. He's born Sydney, New South Wales, the second of four daughters. Her father is of Italian descent. Her mother is of Irish, Scottish and English descent. Her ancestors were convicts and they arrived on the First Fleet. She studied ballet, tap and Highland dancing. She started acting and appeared in a Coca-Cola advert over there in Oz and for the Stack Twister. She also secured a place in a Australian TV series. In 1994, she moved to London. She began singing and she recorded four songs for a demo. She got a record deal in 1997. She had a single which went straight to number two in the UK charts in 1998. The year later, they released it in the USA and it went to the top of the Billboard 100. MTV awarded her best video of the MTV Video Awards of the Best New Artist on the Block, and in 1999 she won two Brit Awards. Who is this Australian actress turned singer? And that's your last clue. We'll get there. Okay, right, who's up next? A bit of the Groover from Vancouver.
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0: You know I'm going to run to you, don't you? I always do.

0: Right, Shawnee B is joining the winner's rostrum. He's the 17th one to get the mystery guest. A couple have got it wrong. Just one more. Got it wrong, which is Dan from Queenborough. It's not that lady, it's another lady. Thanks to Viking Mum, Big Steve and Mrs. Big Steve, Kim at the Willow Trees, and Jimmy the Posty. I've got four songs for after 12, so keep them coming. Beginning with W, don't forget. Yes. And yeah, Jimmy the Posty, I'm going to let that one through, because what an artist. Oh, yes. Right, I'm going to give you one more song, then I'm going to tell you who this Australian lady is and do the random number generators to pick your number out, hopefully, to win the Sunday lunch for two at the Woodstock Club, which is the home of Sybil FC. Yes, there we go. Right, who's next up? A bit of elbow for you.
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1: Right, let's have a look, The trains, well, they're all right. They're not three bad. In fact, they're not too bad. Let's have a look at the roads around the island. It's not looking too bad at all now. Don't forget, we've got those roadworks and the lights at the top of Barton Hill by the hospital there that are causing the usual shenanigans. Halfway is getting busier as the morning goes through. All three lights there are very busy. Millennium Way, there's a build-up there and around by the station and Tesco's. Coming off the island, it's not too bad. Both bridges are running fine. 249. Coming down Sheerness to Sittingbourne is just over 20 minutes, which is not too bad. 31 minutes all the way down to Maidstone, hit the traffic the other side of Detlin up towards the Chiltern Hundreds. M2, M20, they're running really fine. Let's have a Sheerness round to Raynham. 30 minutes, I say. It's very slow through Newington. Hit all the roadworks as you come to Raynham. Going the other way, going Sheerness down to Faversham, I always say 249. Come off of Stockbury, go down the M2 is your best way. About 34 minutes, that will take you. Take you a bit longer going through the town of Sittingbourne. Don't forget, we've got those roadworks and lights just by the Billet Pub there on the A2 as you approach King Street roundabout. They're causing, well, more mayhem as the morning goes on. And the knock-on effect is, as usual, round by the station and down St Michael's Road. Very busy indeed. Eurolink is a little bit easier, but once you hit Crown Key roundabout, well, you're in trouble then. Snaps Fitness, all the way to Snips Hill, very busy. Snips Hill and Fox Hill, both very busy too. Very slow through Bapchild at the moment and Tenham, the bottom of Limpstead Lane. Slow through Ospringe. Going to Faversham that way, be a mug really. Go down the motorway if you've got to go all the way there. Try and avoid Sittingbourne because it is a very difficult town to navigate. More in about an hour.
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after 12, I've got 8 songs so far, thanks to Viking Mum, Big Steve and Mrs. Big Steve, Kim at Willow Trees, Jimmy the Postie, Trisha, Rolls Up the Lane, Caller 8240 and the Paymaster. I've got 8 songs, so we've got over half a show. Just need to fill the rest of the show up. Right, the mystery guest, I've got 18, Ian G and Shawnee B join the throw. So these are the 18 of you that are going into the draw, which is going to happen right now. Number one was Graham at Great Eastall. Number two, Trisha F. Number three, Anne Boleyn Minster. Number four, Julie. Number five, Jim and Jam from Minster. Number six, Karen W. Number seven, Digger Dave and Bert. Number eight, Kim at Willow Trees. Number nine, John L. Number 10, Trisha. Number 11, Mickey Enough Mugs. 12, Crouchy. 13, DT. 14, Cheryl at the Willow Trees. 15 was Big Steve and Mrs. Big Steve. 16, Rolls Up the Lane. 17, Shawnee B. And 18 was Ian G. The random number generator, just pressing the button, he's come up with number 9, which is John L. John L, if you want a Sunday lunch for two at the Woodstock Club in Sittingbourne, up there, the home of Sittingbourne Football Club, any week, meal for two. All you got to do is buy your drink. The rest of it, it's all on us. Give us in touch. Get in touch. Give us a text on 07510984001. That's 07510984001. Give us the address and we'll send it to you. Or if it's round the corner, I might even deliver it. You never know. Anyway, so it was Natalie Imbruglia, of course, who it was. And this was the big hit. She had it in the UK and in the States to get her going. And this is called Torn. Well done to all you. Up to 12 next. And after 12, I'll just begin with W.

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2: 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But give them a ring first, just in case they're full up, because they do get full up, these things. 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

Two songs about Friday, which is of course tomorrow when Dan will be here to give out the prizes. But I've given out one of my prizes, which is the meal for two at the Woodstock Club. And that's gone to John Al. Thank you, John, for your address. I know where that is. I'll try and get it to you. If not, I'll pop it in the post. But if I'm going past that way, I could drop it in. You never know. Right, where are we going? We're going to Walls, 12 o'clock. And of course, artists begin with W. I might have room for one, maybe two more. I don't know. But anyway, the show's gone really well. I need to crush a rumour though. I've been 14 years chairman of Sittingbourne. We've got the biggest injury crisis ever, and I've just heard two more. There is no truth in the rumour. I'm getting my boots out. I last played for Sittingbourne in the 70s. So you can imagine I'm a little bit rusty. Well, I could do a job in coal, I suppose. I don't know. Oh no, I couldn't do a job anywhere these days. But yeah, it's all good fun. Who's up next? Let's have a look. A bit of Steve Harley. I haven't heard this in eons. This is called Mr. Soft. Mr. Soft with Cockney Rebel.

rum and tumble. 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

ha, ha, Mr. Soft, Steve Harley and the Cockney Rebel. Mary Poppins has just said she's got through to Faversham okay, which is good, but I'm sure she's not taking into consideration the big long thing on the A2 by Key Street. Or is that, has that been moved? No, it's still there, big long. Really dark red there. But anyway, I think she's done well to get to Faversham in 30 minutes from Sheerness, but that is good to know. So, yeah, it must be easing a little bit there at the moment. But I still say the best way is to go down the M2. But never mind. What am I to know? I can. Thank you, Mary Poppins, anyway. And I've got the address. Right, we're going up to artists beginning with Wabiyu after 12. And to get there, well, we're going to have a bit of Elvis Costello. It's not-

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1: From the Sky News Centre at midday, the Israeli government's insisting the UK consulate in East Jerusalem has ceased to function. The Foreign Secretary Ed Miliband insists there'll still be a diplomatic presence there and it will be known as the UK mission. Laser Berman's an Israeli journalist and says relations have been on a downward spiral for a while.
2: Even though there will be a significant downgrading of the British diplomatic presence, at least there is a conversation going on, at least there's not going to be British countermeasures, and at least we can see that the downward trend has stopped, maybe temporarily, but this could be an opportunity for things to get on a better trajectory.
1: A 45-year-old man from Norfolk has been remanded into custody after being charged with murdering his wife. Dr. Hannah Kane, who worked with the royal family, was found dead at her home in Dursingham on Sunday morning. A junior sailor has been charged with spying for a foreign power after an investigation by counter-terror police. Teddy Young, who's 24, was arrested at his home in Bedfordshire on Tuesday. ASOS says someone tricked an employee into handing over their login details, which allowed them to carry out a cyber attack. The firm says neither payment card details nor passwords were affected. Tyson Fury and Anthony Joshua are set for a 1am ring walk in their heavyweight boxing clash in Cardiff. The Principality Stadium will host the biggest fight in British boxing history. The showdown's due to take place in the early hours of Saturday, the 12th of December. Our reporter Michael Bridge explains why.
3: It really is to cater for the American audiences. There have been a lot of arguments back and forth about where they want the fight staged. Eddie Hearn and Anthony Joshua remained convinced that this fight has to be in the UK. There was talk about it being in Madison Square Garden.
1: The stadium is due to remain open until 3:30 a.m. And the Atlantic puffin, barn owl and European hedgehog will feature on the next series of banknotes. The Bank of England says the notes will be launched over the next few years. That's the latest. I'm Imani Rana.
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5: Right, fine and sunny for most part on this Thursday after a cool morning. Clouding over by late afternoon or evening ahead of rain and stronger wind spreading east overnight. Maximum temperature 15 degrees tonight. Cloudy with rain spreading eastwards through the region overnight with strengthening winds. The rain will clear from the west but linger along the east coast by the morning. Minimum temperature 5 degrees. On Friday we're looking at cloudy with rain and then sunny spells during the morning. Heavy showers likely during the afternoon will clear eastwards, leaving a dry and settled evening. Maximum temperature 19 degrees, which is not too bad. Outlook for Saturday through to Monday. Windy Saturday with sunny spells and showers, dry with a mix of cloudy periods and sunny spells on Sunday, wind easing, cloudy with patchy rain on Monday, breezy at times. Your high tide's just gone at Sheerness and it was at 5.46 metres.
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0: the mighty Whitesnake. Thanks to Viking Mum for getting the last hour. I love the last hour because you're on it like a car bonnet now. You even come on to me before I've given out the letter. You know it's W this week and Viking Mum. Well, she's queen of the last hour. You give me the artist beginning with a letter and I give you the song. And I hope that's one you like to hear, Viking Mum, because it's what I like to hear, really. Right, okay, now, funny about this, Woody's just come up and said, if the ball need a magic left foot, I'm available. We play together at the same time. So I don't think you're going to be a lot of cop, but I'm going to mention you in the next song because this is really strange because Big Steve and Mrs. Big Steve want for W next and want Wishbone Ash. Now, Wishbone Ash, as probably only Woody knows, probably my favourite rock band of all time. I mean, everybody knows I love the Small Faces. They're my sort of a pop band that I always love, Stevie Marriott. But I went to a Who concert when I was young and there was a support band called Wishbone Ash. I really got into them. I've watched them pretty much every year since. They're still going strong now. I can't believe I'm down in Eastbourne Saturday and they're actually playing the Casino Rooms in Rochester. Would love to have gone along there. But a big fan, the Argus album. If you ever come to my funeral, you'll hear most of the Argus album played at that because it's a concept album about the king's coming and the death and all this. But anyway, we've got one song on the system. Thanks to Big Steve and Mrs. Big Steve and thanks to Woody because he got this on the system just for me. And they were the pioneers of twin lead guitar. Without Wishbone Ash, you wouldn't have had, well, Thin Lizzy, you wouldn't have had Metallica. Everybody would have played with two lead guitars. Came from that, exactly that. So this is probably, they were an albums band, so if you haven't heard of them, they were a big albums band. Got to number three, Argus, their main album, got to number three in 1972. It was sold millions and millions. But anyway, this is about the only single they ever released, and it was on the Argus album. This is called Blowing Free.
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0: the mighty Wishbone Ash. If you want to see a band from the 70s that are still rocking it out, Andy Pell, the lead guitarist, is still there going to the Casino Rooms on Saturday. Or if you're more local, get down. They've got the Bowie tribute down at the Seaside Pub. Martin Turner wrote Blowing Free for the Argus album on the back of meeting a rather lovely lady from Sweden. And I don't know what he's doing in a cornfield with her, but there we go. All in the lyrics. It's all in the lyrics. But he was blowing free, apparently. There you go. They always close their show with that. They have done since the 1972. So still going. Never packed up an albums band. You always saw him on that. On the shows. Right, where are we? I digress. Who's next up? I can't remember. So that was... Kim at the Willow Trees wanted Wilson Phillips. So that's up next.
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Ah, thanks for that. That's brilliant. Just about if you're around this time tomorrow, coming up 1 o'clock tomorrow, our mighty Pete Finch is going to be interviewing the MP for Sinbourne and Sheppey, Mr. Kevin McKenna. Don't miss that because they're always good. Pete always asks the right questions, and we're hopeful that our local MP will give all the right answers. I'm sure he would. He's been there a while now in the job, so he's getting his feet under the table, and we can give him some, you know, harder questions. But yeah, look out for that. 1 o'clock tomorrow. Just thought I'd give it a shout now because Pete's interviews are always good. Gets to the local point, and you can often email in or text in and give us something to say. Right. Anyway, who's up next? Let me have a look. Sorry, I've got no room for anybody else. Sorry, Dan from Queenborough, you won't be on today, but I'll make sure you do next week. But get in earlier. Oh, yeah. Oh, Amy White. Yeah, well, Amy Winehouse. That's right. Jimmy the postie. Amy Winehouse. I've got to do a bit of Back to Black. I haven't heard this for a while. Come on, Amy. Singer. What a singer. What a waste. Why have we lost her? She was tremendous.

almighty Amy Winehouse, what a miss that she is, right? Next up is definitely four. This is from Patricia, and we'll take us up to the travel, and this is the Water Boys. Good song, this. Hope you're all singing. Hope you're having a lovely Thursday.

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1: All right, trains are doing okay. Let's look at the roads on the island here. Don't forget, we've got those roadworks and the lights at the top of Barton Hill by the hospital. We've got a build-up around halfway and the usual Millennium Way and up towards the station. Just the usual stuff, really. All the rest of it's fine. A249 is running fine. Both bridges are running well. So, Sheerness down to Sydney-Bourne going through 19 minutes. Down to Maidstone, 31 minutes. M2, M20, both running fine. Hit the traffic after Detley in that way. And it's a clear run all the way to Rochester on M2, but it is busy at Bluebell Hill at the moment if you're going down that way into Maidstone. Right, looking the other way, Sheerness round to Rainham, 25 minutes. It's been slow all morning through Newington, but nothing really untoward. Hit the traffic when you get to Rainham itself. Coming the other way, Sheerness down to Faversham via Sittingbourne. It's going to take you 40 minutes at the moment, according to Google Maps and start times. And that's mainly because we've got roadworks on the A2 there by the billet as you get past Key Street. In both directions, that's slowing it up. We've got the usual down St Michael's Road and the usual stuff through the Eurolink Way and down to Crown Key Roundabout. Busy up to the top of Snips Hill, busy at the top of Fox Hill. Quite slow through Tenham and all the way through Ospringe. So the travel time that way is 40 minutes from Sheerness to Faversham. If you go the other way, do the M2, you might do it a bit quicker. Not much, but a little bit quicker. You'll be more travel in an hour with Peter B. He's up at 1 and he'll be there with the travel in about an hour.
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Wings with Sir Paul McCartney, of course. Brilliant band. They were on the run a bit, weren't they? Ah, that was for Rolls Up the Lane. Fantastic. Now, Eric wanted some Wilton Felder. Wilton Felder I have got, but I've got with Bobby Womack. Here you go. See, I find them. I do find them. Inheriting the Wind. Hope that's not a medical condition.

0: And Wilton Felder. Wilton Felder was the artist that Eric wanted, and thanks for that, Eric. I forgot how long that was. You've taken up half the show, mate. Never mind. Right, I've had a great morning. Thank you very much. 1975, what a brilliant year that was. And also, the mystery guest being Natalie Imbruglio, if you can spell it, then you're better than me. But there you go. I'm gonna skedaddle over the Wibbly Wobbly Bridge. I'll be back next Thursday, but look out, I might be depping sometime as well. Right, for the Paymaster wanted Wet Wet Wet, Welling Paul wanted Andy Williams, and Crouchy wanted Jeff Wayne. That's how I'm gonna end. That's it. See you next Thursday. Peter B's up next. Stay with him in the afternoon, and then you might get somebody else at drive time. Okay, see ya.
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1: No one would have believed in the last years of the 19th century that human affairs were being watched from the timeless worlds of space. No one could have dreamed we were being scrutinized as someone with a microscope studies creatures that swarm and multiply in a drop of water. Few men even considered the possibility of life on other planets. And yet, across the gulf of space, minds immeasurably superior to ours regarded this Earth with envious eyes. And slowly and surely, they drew their plans against us.

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1: The Israeli government's insisting the UK consulate in East Jerusalem has ceased to function. The Foreign Secretary Ed Miliband insists there'll still be a diplomatic presence there and it will be known as the UK mission. Leza Berman's an Israeli journalist and says relations have been on a downward spiral for a while.
2: Even though there will be a significant downgrading of the British diplomatic presence, at least there is a conversation going on, at least there's not going to be British countermeasures, and at least we can see that the downward trend has stopped. Maybe temporarily, but this could be an opportunity for things to get on a better trajectory.
1: A 45-year-old man from Norfolk has been remanded into custody after being charged with murdering his wife. Dr. Hannah Kane, who worked with the royal family, was found dead at her home in Dursingham on Sunday morning. A junior sailor has been charged with spying for a foreign power after an investigation by counter-terror police. Teddy Young, who's 24, was arrested at his home in Bedfordshire on Tuesday. ASOS says someone tricked an employee into handing over their login details, which allowed them to carry out a cyber attack. The firm says neither payment card details nor passwords were affected. Tyson Fury and Anthony Joshua are set for a 1am ring walk in their heavyweight boxing clash in Cardiff. The Principality Stadium will host the biggest fight in British boxing history. The showdown's due to take place in the early hours of Saturday, the 12th of December. Our reporter Michael Bridge explains why.
3: It really is to cater for the American audiences. There have been a lot of arguments back and forth about where they want the fight staged. Eddie Hearn and Anthony Joshua remained convinced that this fight has to be in the UK. There was talk about it being in Madison Square Garden.
1: The stadium is due to remain open until 3:30 a.m. And the Atlantic puffin, barn owl and European hedgehog will feature on the next series of banknotes. The Bank of England says the notes will be launched over the next few years. That's the latest. I'm Imani Rana.
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4: In the local news, Swale Borough Council introduced a £15 per night fee on the Shingle Bank and Shellness Road last year following a complaint about long stay vans and antisocial behaviour in those areas. In the first year of operating the new fees, the council have made a loss and have failed to cover their running costs. Even with fines being made, only 6 in every 10 were paid. With the initial cost of setting up the operation, the council is still over £40,000 away from breaking even. The M2 was brought to a standstill following a crash between Junction 4 for Gillingham and Junction 5 for Sittingbourne and Stockbury roundabout, coastbound, at the weekend. The accident happened just before 3:30 p.m. and emergency services were called. The police cleared the crashed vehicle and the M2 resumed to normal shortly after. And finally, the crew of the RNLI Sheerness lifeboat made a stop at Minster Beach to thank the mother and daughter team who produced the mural conditioned by Minster-on-Sea Parish Council. The mural also includes the SS Richard Montgomery's masts before they were removed and many other historical items around the island. That's the latest from BRFM. I'm Karen Murray.
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7: Thanks to Karen and to Imani there for the latest news. And at 4 minutes past one on Thursday, the 8th of October, let's look at that weather. Well, clouding over by late afternoon or evening ahead of rain and strong winds spreading east overnight, with a maximum temperature today of 15 degrees. As we move into tonight, cloudy with rain spreading eastward through the region, overnight with strengthening winds. The rain will clear from the west but will linger along the east coast by the morning, a minimum overnight of 5 degrees. As we move into Friday, cloudy with rain and then sunny spells during the morning. Heavy showers likely during the

0: Afternoon, they will clear eastwards, leaving a dry and settled evening. Maximum numbers tomorrow, we can expect 19 degrees centigrade. Your sunset will be at 19 minutes past 6, and your next high tide here at Sheerness will be at 13 minutes past 12 tomorrow morning at 5.76 metres. You're up to date with the latest news and weather here on 95.6 BRFM as we approach 5 minutes past 1.
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Thursday afternoon, BRFM has landed and you are more than welcome to join in. That text number is 07510984001. Just like Sam, our sweeper driver, has, he is already on board. Looking forward to some Shawaddy Waddy later on in the show. I'll do that for you after 1:30, Sam, so stay tuned. Michael over there in Sittingbourne and the Royal Crew are on board as well. But before we go any further, of course, we need to thank Mo for yet another brilliant mid-morning show. Thanks, Mo. Lovely to see you again. Catch you next week. He's off out the studio. We started off there with the Rolling Stones and Angry. Here's Tame Impala, Dracula. I've got some somber Teddy Swims and Ellie Langley. Choose in Texas. It is me, yeah, Peter B.

somber with My Body Isn't Ready from the summer of this year. Well, Wellin Paul has joined the board. Thanks, Wellin Paul. Nice to have you there. I have got your emails. I will reply to them. He does like my box of tricks on a Saturday afternoon, as he calls it. All the music memories. Got a good show coming up for you on Saturday. Peter the Crane is on board as well from a supersonic sunny but very chilly All Hallows. Nice to have you there, Pete. Hope you're well. Do remember the little competition, the three number one hits coming up just after 2 o'clock. What year will we be looking for? Do get involved. 07510 984 001 on the text. Here's Teddy Swims. I've got Ella Langley as well, Choosing Texas. That's up next for you. It is your Thursday afternoon, BRFM.

The Beatles from 2023 November. Oh, do you remember that one? And the controversy. Oh, very much Marmite. Some people liked, some people hated. There was nothing in the middle. Well, taking us up to the traffic and travel at 1:30, I've got some Luke Combs. Man He Sees in Me from 2024. After the traffic and travel and a word from our sponsors, we do the double with Shawaddy Waddy for Sam, and I've got some 1974 Mud incoming.

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1: It is 1:30 on your Thursday afternoon, BRFM. Let's look at these roads and rails. Well, we're busy past Sheerness train station over the bridge onto Brill Way. Millennium Way is currently busy in both directions, and as you go round the corner past Alma onto Marine Parade, that's looking quite busy for the time of day. Moving along Halfway Road to the junction with Queenborough Road and Minster Road, that's slow in all directions. And moving along Minster Road to the junction with the Broadway, that's quite slow there. Scrapsgate is closed, as we have mentioned before. Moving along as you change into Chequers Road, not too bad there. Just as you go onto East Church Road there, a little bit slow, but not causing you any problems. The lower road at the moment is looking good, as is Cowstead Corner. The little roundabout from the retail park, a little bit slow there, and Queenborough Corner traffic lights add in a couple of minutes to your journey. Whiteway Road not looking too bad, Queenborough High Street is looking good as well. Currently, both crossings are reporting fine with no problems. And on that 249 at the moment, down to Stockbury and back, you've got a clear run. The new interchange on the 249 as you come off onto Swale Way and onto Kemsley Grovehurst Road, a little bit slow there, but not really any issues. The Keycoal Hill on the A2 is quite busy, as is Newington High Street. The centre of Sittingbourne near the Billet, first of all, that's quite busy there in both directions on the A2. And the centre of Sittingbourne, St Michael's Road, is adding about 5 minutes to your journey. The retail park as well is quite slow. However, on the A2, once you get through Sittingbourne, you've got a clear run down to Faversham, slowing down a little bit with a junction with the Ashford Road. Currently, the M2 is reporting fine with no major problems. And on the trains at the moment, everything appears to be running on time. We've got the 210 London St Pancras service is currently just showing as delayed due to a fault on the train. There'll be more traffic and travel here on BRFM round about 2:30.
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1: B-R-F-M. Let's do the double for Sam, our sweeper driver. Heartbeat from 1975 and 1981 multiplication. And I've got that 1974 track from Mud coming up.

Doing the double for Sam, the sweeper driver. Shawaddy Waddy here for you on BRFM. We do it again tomorrow, but slightly later. I'm eating Jaffa cakes. Never a good idea. Tomorrow I'll be starting at 2 o'clock in the afternoon, going on to drive time until 5. Here we have the MP, Kevin McKenna, coming in to speak to Peter Finch. I say hello to Crouchy. Crouchy's on board. Got a couple of tracks coming up for you before 2 o'clock. That'll be after the events guide up next, after Mud from April 1974.

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2: Now, happening tomorrow, that's a Friday, of course, over at the Criterion Bluetown. It is their Friday Film Club, and they're screening I Swear. Now, that is a 15 certificate, starts at 1:30 in the afternoon, and tickets are £5 each. 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Tickets are £5, as we say, starts at 1:30. 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
2: Two in a row for Crouchy, the Eton Rifles from 1979, and I've got Paul Weller on his own, You Do Something to Me, from 1995.

Do remember, coming up after the 2 o'clock news and weather, it is our little competition, the three number one hits all from the same chosen year. What year will we be looking for today? Well, we'll find out soon. No competition tomorrow because I'm starting at 2 o'clock, going on until five. Yeah, I've got an hour of drive time tomorrow, quite looking forward to that. So no competition tomorrow. We'll probably just do some fun facts and something else. Like what's in your lunchbox? Oh, my lunch has hit an all-time low today. Egg and cress sandwich from Aldi. Nothing wrong with the shop or the sandwich, in fairness. Just like, oh, I expect something from M&S or Ocado. I'm so posh.

Two in a row for Crouchy there, Paul Weller and The Jam. We're taking us up to the news and weather on the hour. I've got some Aztec Camera and OMD. Do you remember that little competition for three number one hits? Looking forward to it.

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1: Efficient, logical,
2: effective,
1: and practical. Using
2: all resources
1: to the best of our ability. Changing, designing,
2: adapting.

Well, I've just had a look at my number one hits for the little competition, and I can tell you they spent a combined 9 weeks at number one on the UK charts, including one that went to number one on the 11th of October of my chosen year and stayed there for 4 weeks. Does that give you a clue? 07510 984001. The latest news is next as we approach 2 o'clock.

0: Jerusalem after Israel ordered it to be downgraded to a UK mission. 20 diplomats have been told to leave in retaliation for Britain's ban on goods from illegal West Bank settlements, although the Foreign Secretary says the building will stay open. A Royal Navy serviceman's been charged with spying for a foreign country believed to be Russia after an investigation by counter-terror police. 24-year-old Teddy Young will appear in court today, accused of obtaining information which could benefit a foreign power. Our defence and security editor, Deborah Haynes, has more.
1: It's important to note that an able seaman is the most junior rank in the Navy, so he wasn't someone very senior, but clearly he is someone that has been under suspicion for a long time. He was arrested first last year and then rearrested again earlier this week.
0: Andy Burnham's touched on Britain's relationship with Europe while on a visit to Germany.
2: I am very committed to securing deeper cooperation as a result of this summit and seeing if we can bring the UK closer to Europe, particularly in the interests of economic growth and also collaboration on irregular migration.
0: The Prime Minister says talks in Berlin today with Chancellor Friedrich Merz are focusing on security, tech and the economy. They'll announce a partnership designed to counter sabotage and cyber attack threats, including by Russia. The husband of a doctor on call for the royal family has appeared in court charged with her murder. Dr. Hannah Kane was found dead at home near the Sandringham estate. Elsewhere, a judge has refused to let 1.6 million people appeal against a ruling in favour of major car makers over diesel emissions. They can still ask the Court of Appeal. And ASOS says a hacker tricked their way into an employee's account, giving them access to customers' personal information. The retailer says passwords and payment card information were not accessed. That's the latest. I'm Imani Rana.
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5: Thanks to Imani there for the latest news, and it's nearly time for my little competition. Oh, be still my beating heart. You can tell I'm so enthusiastic, can't you? That's coming up in a moment. Let's look at the weather. Well, clouding over by late afternoon or evening, ahead of rain and stronger winds spreading east overnight. It does say maximum temperatures of 15 degrees right here at Windy Ridge, 13 degrees centigrade. As we move into tonight, cloudy with rain spreading eastwards through the region overnight with strengthening winds. The rain will clear from the west but will linger along the coast by the morning. This is the East Coast, a minimum overnight of 5. Looking into Friday, cloudy with rain and then sunny spells during the morning. Heavy showers likely during the afternoon tomorrow, and they will clear eastwards, leaving a dry and settled evening. Maximum numbers round about 19 degrees. Your sunset will be at 19 minutes past 6 this evening, and your next high tide here at Sheerness will be at 13 minutes past 12 tomorrow morning at 5.76 metres. 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Come on then, let's do this little competition. Let's start with Petula Clark. This is my song. It was a number one hit, but what is my chosen year? 07510 984 001.
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5: Well, it went to number one on the UK charts. It stayed there for 2 weeks, and it went there on the 16th of February of my chosen year. This is my song, Petula Clark. What is the year?
8: Why?

Petula Clark, This Is My Song, starting off our little competition, the three number one hits, all from the same chosen year. It went to number one on the UK charts on February the 16th, and it did stay there for 2 weeks. Well, my second number one hit, before we look at the runners and Ryle, is going well, I tell you. Sandy Shell, Puppet on a String, went to number one on the UK charts, stayed there for 3 weeks on the 27th of April. Right, well, my Phil Collins friend, Dave over there in Sheerness, he's texted and said, is it 1836? Well, to be honest, Dave, it could be because it is that old. I don't remember them, but no, you're wrong. You need about 4,000, but I don't know if it's up or down. Just before we go any further, I've got to say hello to Jimmy, the ex-postie down in Tavistock in southwest Devon. Says hello to the old man as well. Yeah, I saw the old man a couple of days ago. He's okay. He's a little bit stressed at the moment, but he's okay. Jimmy the postie, in fact, has actually got the right answer, as has Sam the sweeper driver. Now, Dave, my Phil Collins friends, we are going to do the double with Phil Collins after the competition. If you'd actually asked Sam, the sweeper driver, to tell you the answer, you would have got it right. 1836. I mean, seriously, did we even have music back then? Oh, the paymaster. Oh, paymaster. Hello. You need 7, paymaster. But is it up or is it down? Well, my second number one hit will be Sandy Shaw, Puppet on a String. And then we got some Bee Gees as well. The Bee Gees went to number one on the UK charts on the 11th of October and stayed there for 4 weeks. But what is the year we're looking for? 07510 984 001 on the text. I mean 1836. Come on, Dave. Really?

String. There we go, Sandy Shaw with Puppet on a String. And just before that, Petula Clark starting off our competition. This is my song, Puppet on a String there. And my third number one hit from the 11th of October will be the Bee Gees and Massachusetts. And that stayed there on the UK charts at number one for 4 weeks, making a combined 9 weeks on the charts. Well, before we look and see where we are with this list, it's going so well. I can tell you on the 18th of May of my chosen year for 3 weeks, Silence is Golden with the Tremolos. That was there on the UK charts. We had Puppet on a String there, Sandy Shaw. What about the 13th of April of my chosen year for 2 weeks? Something Stupid, Nancy and Frank Sinatra. Creating Legal Battles Ever Since on the 8th of June for 6 weeks. A Whiter Shade of Pale, Procol Harum. What about All You Need Is Love, The Beatles, the 19th of July. That's a number one hit on my chosen year for 3 weeks. Some other number one hits we could have had. But what year are we looking for? 07510 984 001 on the text. Right, well, it's all got nasty now. Oh, Sam, the sweeper driver, and Dave over there in Sheerness. It's all kicking off, I tell you. Right, let's have a look at this list and see where we are. Right, Dave over there in Sheerness now has the right answer because he's spoken to Sam. Jimmy the Post has got the right answer. The Paymaster's got the right answer now. Julie at the Farm Shop. Hello, Julie. You've got the right answer as well. Pete the Crane has. Anvil in Minster. Hello, Anvil. Hope you are well, my friend. Michael over there in Sittingbourne. Dave over there in Sheerness has officially come in with the right answer. Caroline over there in Eastlyn. Hello, Caroline. Haven't heard from you for a while. Hope you're well, my lovely. Hope it's nice and sunny there down in Faversham. The sun's shining over here. Lovely to hear from you. And Michael over there in Sittingbourne and the crew down at the Royal in Faversham have all got the right answer. But what year are we looking for? 07510 984 001 on the text. Let's wrap up the competition with Massachusetts from the Bee Gees. It went to number one on the UK charts on the 11th of October. It stayed there for 4 weeks. But what year are we looking for? 07510 984 001. That's on the text.

As we have said, there'll be no competition tomorrow because I'm starting at 2 o'clock because Kevin McKenna is coming in to speak to Pete Finch from one. So I'll be starting a little bit later tomorrow. So there'll be no competition, but we'll find something else to do, no doubt. Well, before we go any further, that wraps up the competition this Thursday afternoon. But some other number one hits you could have had on the 8th of November. It went to number one on the UK charts for 2 weeks. It did stay there for 2 weeks. Baby, Now That I've Found You, The Foundations. What about Long John Baldry, Let the Heartaches Begin? That went to number one on the UK charts. It stayed there for 2 weeks, and that was on the 22nd of November. And as we have mentioned, because it is getting towards that time of year, the Christmas number one on my chosen year was Hello Goodbye from the Beatles, and that went to number one on the UK charts on the 6th of December of my chosen year, and it stayed there for 7 weeks. So, have you got the year right? I wonder. Let's have a look at this list and let's see where we are, because it's all gone a little bit crazy. Well, Dave over there in Sheerness, my Phil Collins friend, now he originally said 1836 because that was Sam the Sweeper Driver's birthday when he asked him. Sam the Sweeper Driver then said, no, that's for wrong birthday, came in with the right answer. So thanks, Dave. Jimmy the ex-postie down in Devon, Sam the Sweeper Driver, the paymaster, has now got the right answer, as has Dave over there in Sheerness. Julia the farm shop, Pete the crane, Anvil in Minster. Michael over there in Sittingbourne, the crew down at the Royal in Faversham, Caroline over in Eastlyn, and Wellin Paul. Well, Wellin Paul has given me two answers, and he's actually got it right on the second answer. So Wellin Paul's got it right as well. And we're going to wrap it up just because we need to. I'm just losing the will to live. Going to go and find some Jaffa Cakes. The year we were looking for, well, you know my father, Mark Peters Vlegend. He would say it was a great year. And he certainly did love the 60s. And it was 1967. Thank you so much for taking part. Just a little bit of fun for you on a Thursday and a Friday when I'm on air. As I say, we won't be doing it tomorrow. We'll find something else to do, which will just probably be more chaotic. Anyway, let's do the double with Phil Collins for my Phil Collins friend, Dave, over there in Sheerness. It is I Wish It Would Roll. Didn't it rain yesterday? Oh, cats and dogs. Got about an inch of rain in my rain gauge, I'll have you know. And Another Day in Paradise. Taken both from the album, But Seriously, and here for you on BRFM.

The little competition, the three number one hits just after 2 o'clock. As I often say, I haven't had so much fun since my mum and dad got divorced. I wish it would rain down. Certainly did yesterday, didn't it? So yeah, my rain gauge got about 1 inch of rain in it. Might not have helped that I was playing with a hose pipe near it though, to be fair.

0: It is nearly time for some proper music after the traffic and travel. Sharon and Dave are on board. Got your request, I'll get that on for you. As Tim at the car sales, I've got that for you. We'll get that on for you after the proper music on BRFM.
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6: Yeah, it does, but we've got a good team. 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
0: It is 2:30. Thursday afternoon, BRFM in the Sale. It's all going horribly wrong here now. Right, Millennium Way is looking busy as you go past the train station onto Briel Way over the little bridge. High Street is looking busy up towards the St Helens Road area. Marine Parade not looking too bad at the moment. Moving along that halfway road, that junction with Queenborough Road and Minster Road is busy in all directions. Spit it out, Baldock. Moving along to the Broadway, that's quite busy there, particularly with the Minster Road junction. Going along towards Chapel Street and Chequers, a little bit busy there, not causing you too many problems. Lower Road at the moment is still looking good, as is Cowstead Corner. Over to the other side, Queenborough Corner, the traffic lights there, not causing you too many issues, maybe a minute delay or whatever. Queenborough High Street's looking good. Both crossings currently reporting fine, no major issues. Got a clear run all the way down to Stockbury and back. Looking at the A2, Keek Street roundabout, a little bit busy in all directions. Keycole Hill, Newington, Raynham, High Street, all busy. The centre of Sittingbourne, very slow now, adding about 5 to 10 minutes to your journey. And on the A2, you're quite slow really up to Snips Hill. This is in Sittingbourne. However, once you get through that on the A2, you do have a clear run all the way down to Faversham, where you slow down just a little bit near Tenham. The M2 had a quick look, currently reported no major problems. However, on the trains, now we need to know. It says that the service is running late due to a problem in the depot. Well, we need to know what the problem in the depot is. You can't just tell me there's a problem. I need to know what it is so I can do something about it. No, I can't. All the trains currently are reporting fine with no major problem. The London Victoria service is running about 4 minutes late. Now expected about 2:48. The Sheerness on Sea service is running about 3 minutes late. Now expected round about 2:56. But otherwise, apart from a problem in the depot, there's no other issues. More traffic and travel if I'm still on air at 3:30.
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0: It is proper music time, starting off with Donna Summer. I've got some Bob Marley, John Holt and Sophia George. Gotta say hello to Red Ed. Yeah, I've got that for you. Sharon and Dave said couldn't catch the competition. Oh, don't worry, you didn't miss much. It was 1967. I don't know whether I'm being wound up because now Dave over there in Sheerness says that Sam is doing sober in October and wishes him lots of luck with that. I just don't know.

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It is 2:46 if you're watching the clock. Oh, now I'm in trouble. Oh, text a 3385. Yeah, I know who you are. I'm just protecting you. Has texted and said, oh, you can't be using your hose pipe. There's a hose pipe ban. Yeah, I know. I was washing my car the other day as well. Not exactly wasting water, though. I hope you are well. Girly Girly from December 1985. Here for you on 95.6 BRFM.

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2: So Red Ed has texted in. He says, good afternoon, friend. Always a pleasure when you're on the airwaves. Ah, that makes me suspicious already. I think you want something. And then he says, do you have All Together Now by The Farm, please? Yes, I do. Thanks, mate. Red Ed. There you go, Red. It's on for you now, my friend. Hope you are well. Got a track coming up for Sharon and Dave as well. Squeezing in before the news at 3. Have a quick coffee break as well. The Farm, All Together Now, from the end of 1990. Here for you on your Thursday afternoon, BRFM.

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6: Serving member of the Royal Navy has appeared in court charged with spying. 24-year-old Teddy Young from Clapham in Bedfordshire is accused

0: Earlier visited Birmingham, where their late mum had lived. Israel says the UK's consulate in East Jerusalem has ceased to function. It's in retaliation for sanctions on illegal settlements in the West Bank, but the Foreign Secretary insists the downgraded UK mission will continue to work with Palestinian people. Mazar Berman's an Israeli journalist.
1: Even though there will be a significant downgrading of the British diplomatic presence, at least there is a conversation going on, at least there's not going to be British countermeasures, and at least we can see that the downward trend has stopped, maybe temporarily, but this could be an opportunity for things to get on a better trajectory.
0: ASOS has confirmed names and contact details were accessed in Monday's cyber attack, but it hasn't revealed how many customers have been affected. The online fashion brand says someone impersonated a trusted contact to get an employee's login. Former Manchester City manager Pep Guardiola is expected to make his first return to the Etihad Stadium since leaving last summer. The Spaniards going to watch them host Paris Saint-Germain in the Champions League next week. And Tesco started its rollout of a new AI assistant. The supermarket says it will use club card purchases to help customers plan their meals. That's the latest. I'm Johnny Freeman.
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4: It is 2 minutes past three on your Thursday afternoon. BRFM in the sunshine. It does say clouding over by late afternoon or evening ahead of rain and stronger winds, spreading east overnight with maximum temperatures of 15. Right here at Windy Ridge, it's 14 with a northwest wind. As we move into tonight, cloudy with rain spreading eastwards through the region, overnight and strengthening winds. The rain will clear from the west but will linger along the east coast by the morning. Minimum overnight of 5. Heating on tonight, oh yes. Moving into Friday, cloudy with rain and then sunny spells during the morning. Heavy showers likely during the afternoon. They will clear eastwards, leaving a dry and settled evening. This is tomorrow. Maximum numbers round about 19 degrees. Your sunset will be at 19 minutes past 6 this evening. And your next high tide here at Sheerness will be at 13 minutes past midnight, 13 minutes past 12 at 5.76 metres. You're up to date with the latest news and weather here on BRFM. Peter B, fingers crossed with you for another hour. Pete Finch on Driver 4, Rockin' Dave at 7. This is My Country with Alan from 10. That's how the rest of your day looks. I don't know about you. Shall we have a coffee break? Go on then. Let's have a quick coffee break. I've got some Ace, Barbra Streisand and Alicia Keys for starters.
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The coffee break here on 95.6 BRFM, 14 minutes past three. Started off there with Ace, Barbara Streisand, and there is Alicia Keys with Empire State of Mind Part 2. Well, we round up the coffee break with Adele, a number one hit from October 2015. It is Hello.

shot caught.

Ajax.

especially for Tim at the car sales in Raynham, Queen, with Flash from December 1980. I've got a track coming up from August 1985 from a group called Baltimora. You remember them. That's after Fleetwood Mac with Dreams here for you from the summer of 1977. The traffic and travel is incoming. A word from our sponsors as well. We've got another look at the events guide before 4 o'clock. Stay tuned for that. 22 past three.

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1: It is 3:30. Let's look at the roads. Well, Millennium Way continues to be busy as you go round the corner onto the High Street, past Alma and Berridge as well. That's looking quite busy there. Moving along on Marine Parade, a little bit busy near the Alma Road junction, but not causing you too many problems. Briel Way at the moment is looking good, and that junction with Halfway Road and Queenborough Road continues to be busy. Minster Road is busy as you approach Scrapsgate, and as you go towards the Harps and past Bellevue, round the little loop onto Chapel Street as well, that's looking busy there. The lower road at the moment, Cowstey Corner, is very slow as you come off of the 249. Along the lower road to Barton Hill Drive, very slow. Approach that one with care. Over the other side, Queenborough Corners, adding a couple of minutes to your journey. Not too many other issues there. Queenborough High Street is looking good. Both crossings, again, continue to report no major issues. And on that 249, you have a clear run down to Stockbury and back. Around the Hout Green area on the Sheppey Way, quite slow there, probably because it's school kicking out time. Just be aware, not too many issues. The A2, Newington, Raynham and Chatham, all very slow. London Road near the Billet, roadworks there, that's what's slowing you down in both directions. This is on the A2. And as you were on the A2 all the way around Sittingbourne, now the centre of Sittingbourne is adding about 10 minutes to your journey, so just be aware. And in fact, at the moment, you are queuing from really Fox Hill, that's near the Fox and Goose pub, all the way into Sittingbourne. Very slow. The A2, once you get through Sittingbourne, apart from slowing down near Tenham, you've got a clear run on the A2 down to Faversham. M2 again continues to report no major issues. On the trains departing from Sittingbourne, the London Victoria service is running about 3 minutes late. Was expected round about 3:45, round about 3:47, but there's no other major issues on the trains. More traffic and travel around about 4:15 with Peter Finch on Drive Time.
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Still to come on your Thursday afternoon BRFM, I've got The Shaman from 1976, Shania Twain not being impressed by much since 1999, after Shakespeare's Sister, I Don't Care from 1992.

Shania Twain, not being impressed by much since May 1999. Just before that, Shakespeare's Sister with I Don't Care. Oh, well, I certainly do, be honest with him. Well, we've got The Shaman coming up next from December 1996. In fact, Move Any Mountain, the events guide as well. Got some Slade incoming. On the events guide, if you fancy a night at the races, stay tuned. That's over at Castle Connections. We've got the Halloween cupcake decorating arts and crafts as well on Halloween, of course. 3 till 4 in the afternoon. Stay tuned for more information. Just think, after you've done that, you could listen to me on the way home on the Music Memories. Shameless plug there. Euro Millions estimated jackpot tomorrow, £24 million.

After the show today, I'm off to the post office. Oh yeah, I've sold some items on Vinted. Other selling sites are available. All a bit weird, isn't it? Take a picture of something, stick it online. Within a few seconds, if you're lucky, someone's bought it. But you don't get any money until they've got it. And they like it. A bit scary. The events guide's next.

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Slade with How Does It Feel? And it's nearly time to start topping up Noddy's pension fund. It's an estimated £500,000 a year he makes from that Christmas song. Well, Peter Finch is in the studio getting ready for Drive. He's got his white hobnobs and a cup of coffee. He said, oh, come on, play some decent music. Oh, I thought, well, let's have some David Bowie with the Pat Metheny Group. This is not America, especially for Peter Finch. He's on Drive at 4:00.

David Bowie teaming up with the Pat Metheny Group. This is Not America, especially for Peter Finch on Drive at 4. Here's a little fascinating fact. You know, this day in 1942, Albert and Costello, the comedy duo, they launched their weekly radio show. 1945 on this day, American inventor Percy Spencer applies for a patent for the microwave oven. 1945.

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1: Well, it is nearly time for me to go, but before I do, I can tell you this day in 1971, Apple Records released John Lennon's second solo studio album, Imagine, in the UK. 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
1: From the Sky News Centre at 4, a police force has admitted search warrants issued for two of Andrew Mountbatten Windsor's properties were unlawful. Thames Valley officers raided homes in Sandringham and Windsor when he was arrested on suspicion of misconduct in public office. That investigation continues. Our correspondent Molly Malone is outside the High Court.
2: In essence, it's essentially that there was a legal error, a legal mistake, a procedural error, if you like, in the way that those warrants were obtained and the way that they were applied and the subsequent searches.
1: It will be decided next year whether police can hold on to seized materials. Breaking news, two Latvian men aged 32 and 36 have been arrested on suspicion of trespassing offences at RAF Molesworth in Cambridge.

0: Affairs. He has a message for Westminster.
1: When you use the word illegal settlement, you yourself are violating the very witness guarantee that the United Kingdom itself placed on the Oslo Accords. The Oslo Accords permits both Israel and the Palestinian Authority to build housing starts in areas under your control.
0: Pep Guardiola is expected to return to Manchester City after backing them following their financial rule breach appeal. It's believed the club's former manager will watch them play PSG next week. And ASOS has revealed what caused a hacker to get into its app. The retailer says someone impersonated a trusted contact to get a login. That's the latest. I'm Johnny Freeman.
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4: Cloudy with rain spreading eastward through the region overnight. With strengthening winds, the rain will clear from the west but linger along the east coast by the morning. Minimum temperature 5 degrees Celsius and your high tide is at 13 minutes past midnight at a height of 5.76 metres.
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Carly Simon and Why. Big thanks to Peter B. He'll be back tomorrow at 2. Because we've got Kevin McKenna in tomorrow. If you want to send a question with a local question about locals, something local, you can email it to office@brfm.net.

Mother Hoople from 1972, and all the young dudes here on BRFM. I'm here till 7 this evening, and then, of course, Rockin' Dave will be in. But first, science and nature this evening. Science and nature for going for gold. One easy question, one, my word, that's hard. And then one, my goodness me, we're never going to get that. That's the gold. Okay, eyes down, here we go. What is the most common name of the Aurora Borealis? What is the most common name of the Aurora Borealis? If you think you know, 07510984001. Or you can call me in the studio, 01795874422. What is the common name of the Aurora Borealis? That's your bronze question.

0: Dan says, I'm going to wait until Bungalow tells me the answers. I'll go along with him. Bungalow's complaining that myself and Dave, an international cabaret star, won't be here anymore. How could you? Well, it's simple, you see. Money talks. And I've got to work.
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0: I mean, a trip to Australia this Christmas and a trip to India next Christmas, they don't pay for themselves, you know. Looking around the island, Calstead Corner to Barton Hill Drive, slow. Queenborough Road to Halfway Road, Light Bungalow, slow. And Halfway Road to Minster Road, slow. In Bluetown, it's slow as you come into Bluetown and you approach Tesco's roundabout. It's slow past the station. Once you're through that, you're fine. The A249 looking good at the moment. The A2 is horrible. Between Hartlepool Hill and Newington at the moment, in both directions, and on Chalkwell Road between Key Street and Sittingbourne. Once you're through that, you're through Sittingbourne, which is slow as well, and then to Faversham. On the trains, there's a few delays here. The quarter past four, Dover Priory is 2 minutes late. The 4:18 London St Pancras 13 minutes late, and the 4:45 Dover Priory is 2 minutes late.
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Newman and Cars. So, that bronze question one more time for you. What is the more common name of the Aurora Borealis? What is the common name of the Aurora Borealis? And the bungalow's got it. Just to let Dan know. It's BRFM Drive Time. Here's Lola Young. Guess what? She's messy. Not Lionel, but I think you know what I mean.

lovely young. She does seem like she's hard work, doesn't she? She's been moaning about everything. I wonder if that's an anagram of my ex-wife's name. I'm not sure. BRFM on a Thursday evening. How you doing? Hope you're well. Going for gold. We're still at it. Oh, yes, we are. Let's do the silver question. Oh, all expenses spared on our production on this, I'm telling you. The bronze question. What is the more common name of the Aurora Borealis? I think I met her. And what event on the July the 20th of 1969 was watched live by a record of 500 million viewers? What event on July the 20th, 1969 was watched live by a then record 500 million viewers? 07-510-984-001. And it's not the bungalow boy opening his wallet. I don't think that's the answer. You can call me 01705-874-422. Which event on the July the 20th of 1969 was watched live by a then record 500 million viewers? That's your silver question. If you think you know, give me a call, drop me a text. I might even write your name down if you get it right. You never know. Sometimes I'm nice like that.

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1: Oh, yeah.
0: We got a few presenters in training. Wayne started on Monday. He'll be back Monday on Drive. John, who's with us, will be joining us on a Saturday evening. And I don't think your Saturday evenings are quite going to be the same once John's visited you, I'll tell you. Right then, on with Going for Gold. Here we go. Right, we're looking at the time, so we're going to do the whole lot here. The bronze question, what is the common name for the Aurora Borealis? That's Latin, by the way, which I learned badly at school. What is the more common name of the Aurora Borealis? What event of the 20th century in 1969, what event of the 20th of July 1969 was watched live by a then record of 500 million viewers? Okay. That's your bronze silver question. Okay, here we go. This is the gold question. Which famous scientist was born on Christmas Day, 1642? Oh, that's got you, isn't it? Which famous scientist was born on Christmas Day in 1642? That's not the time of day, that's the year. All right, just want to make, you know, I don't think they were quite that precise back in those days. That's your gold question. Which famous scientist was born on Christmas Day, 1642? And the answer is not Dr. Magnus Pike. All right.

0: George Benson, give me the night. Bungalow clearly hasn't got the scold. Sometimes your questions stink and are unjust. Give me the silver delivered. I've told you, we don't actually give out a prize, you muppet.
1: Give me the night.
0: Good afternoon to Kim and Lee W. Nice to hear from you this afternoon. And Mount P's a bit late to the party. But he's here now. He's only going to get... I'm only going to get a bronze, though, because I've only got one question right, because he hasn't heard the others.
1: Give me the night.
0: Travel news heading your way shortly.
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0: But Roxy Music are up next.
2: Yeah.

0: paymaster says, tell Bungalow that the answer for the gold question is the back of that pound note in his wallet. Yeah. And see where you're going with that one. Yeah, not going to be able to prize that out with a jackhammer, let alone just open it up like that. That's not seen daylight in years. SBRFM.
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0: Cowstead Corner, and that area is just horrible at the moment. I mean, it's horrible at the best of times, but it's pretty horrible now. As you approach it from Morrison's, dead slow. It's hardly moving. And then once you're on it and you're travelling up to Cowster Corner, up towards Barton Hill Drive, very slow there. Queenborough Corner is busy. Queenborough Road to Halfway Road, very busy. And as you braille way into Bluetown, very slow. And once you're into town, very slow around Tesco's and the railway station. And the lower road just down by Brambledown Farm is fairly slow as well, heading off the island. And the A249 not looking too bad, but the A2 through Newington and Hartlepool Hill, awful. And through Key Street and London Road into Sittingbourne, very slow, and slow into Faversham. On the trains, the 442 London Victoria is 3 minutes late, the 445 Dover Priory 4 minutes late, and the 6 minutes past five Sheerness on Sea service from Sittingbourne is running 8 minutes late. You're now up to date with the travel.
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Genesis and Abacab. Clearly singing about a local taxi firm. That's cheap advertising, isn't it? No, I'm not having that. Right, shall we? Yeah, I think we should. The answer's, what was the more common name of the Aurora Borealis? Oh, I've got a very sore Aurora Borealis this afternoon. It's the Northern Lights. What event on the 20th of July 1969 was watched live by a record 500 million viewers? I was one of them. It's the first moon landing, Apollo 11. And which famous scientist was born on Christmas Day in 1642? This is a question of real gravity, I'm telling you. Sir Isaac Newton. Thanks for the joke, Danny and Queen. But I like that one. Well done. Isaac Newton was the gold answer. A bungalow, the one that you were scrabbling around for but didn't get, as per. DT and Mount P. Guy only got a bronze. Mount P only because he's running late. Getting a silver. Jan. It's Jan. Yeah. Gavlar. And bungalow. Standard, that is, isn't it, really? Getting a gold. Paymaster. Kim and Lee W. Steve the Bus. Dan Toomey. Dan in Queenborough. The Witch. And Anvil. Well done, all of you. What we can do after the news at 5:03, guess the year. It's like a mini rewind without the clues and without the prize. And that suits me because I'm tight.

The Associates and Party Fears 2. Cracking tune, that one. Don't forget, after the news at 5, we've got 3 from 1. We'll play you 3 songs from 1 year. And at 7, Rocking Dave is back with 3 hours of rock music from 7 till 10. Alan Hare's here at 10 tonight with your... This is my country, some country music. I wonder if he's an Ella fella. Will he play a bit of Ella Langley? If he doesn't, I certainly will, let me tell you. I mean, if she played her cards right, that girl...

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1: From the Sky News Centre at 5, Thames Valley Police has agreed warrants to search two of Andrew Mountbatten Windsor's properties in February were unlawful. Procedural errors mean the incorrect section of the law was used. The criminal investigation into allegations of misconduct in public office continues. The former prince denies wrongdoing, while a legal process will now decide what to do with materials seized. Joshua Rosenberg is a legal expert.
2: If you have got hold of material, you the police, which you shouldn't have, but if there are other grounds for saying you want that material, well, you don't have to give it back, you hang on to it, and the court decides whether you should have got it. So clearly errors were made.
1: Two Latvian men have been arrested on suspicion of trespass at RAF Molesworth in Cambridgeshire. Ministry of Defence police found an abandoned vehicle late last night. A Royal Navy serviceman has appeared in court, accused of plotting to leak intelligence to Russia. 24-year-old Teddy Young has been kept in custody. An inquest has heard three sisters took their own lives when their bodies were found in the sea off the Brighton coast in May. They'd recently visited Birmingham, the former home of their late mother, who also drowned in 2010. Ministers say drivers being able to compare fuel costs on Google Maps is a game changer. Forecourts across the UK are now showing what they charge on the app,

0: 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That's the latest. I'm Johnny Freeman.
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2: In the local news, Swellborough Council introduced a £15 per night fee on the Shingle Bank and Shellness Road last year following a complaint about long stay vans and antisocial behaviour in those areas. In the first year of operating the new fees, the council have made a loss and have failed to cover their running costs. Even with fines being made, only 6 in every 10 were paid. With the initial cost of setting up the operation, the council is still over £40,000 away from breaking even. The M2 was brought to a standstill following a crash between Junction 4 for Gillingham and Junction 5 for Sittingbourne and Stockbury roundabout, coastbound, at the weekend. The accident happened just before 3:30 p.m. and emergency services were called. The police cleared the crash vehicle and the M2 resumed to normal shortly after. And finally, the crew of the RNLI Sheerness lifeboat made a stop at Minster Beach to thank the mother and daughter team who produced the mural conditioned by Minster-on-Sea Parish Council. The mural also includes the SS Richard Montgomery's mast before they were removed and many other historical items around the island. That's the latest from BRFM. I'm Karen Murray.
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4: Cloudy with rain spreading eastwards through the region overnight with strengthening winds. That rain will clear from the west around about midnight but might linger along the east coast by the morning. Minimum temperature 5 degrees Celsius. Your high tide at Sheerness Docks is at 13 minutes past midnight at a height of 5.76 metres.
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from the Seeds of Love album, Tears for Fears, who I saw a couple of years ago at Canterbury. That's about the 10th time I've seen him, if I'm honest with you. I think that's for Gavlar this afternoon. Welcome along, Gavlar. I hope you're well, mate. Three from one. You're going to hear three songs. Now, I've got to play one of these three songs. I'll let you guess which one of these three songs I won't be playing when we give out the answer. Here are the three songs.

Now, any idea which one of those I definitely won't be playing? If you think you know the year, 07-510-984-001. Oh, this is more like it.

Bangladesh and Ecuador, 12 minutes past five. You'll hear a new voice after six. Oh, yeah. And then we get Rockin' Davies here at seven tonight with 3 hours of rock and roll. And if he doesn't arrive with a cake, there's going to be trouble. He knows the rules. I've explained them to him in great detail. Rex, I am seriously, I'm not playing that song. Paymaster, you're close, but unfortunately for you so far, there is no cigar. But don't lose any sleep over it, will you?

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I find insight, fundamental movement. 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I get no sleep. I can't get no sleep.

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1: Looking around the island, as you're coming off the A249 Sheppey Crossing heading towards Cowstead Corner, it gets very slow as you approach the roundabouts. It's slow from Morrison, slow from the Sheppey Crossing, and slow through Cowstead Corner up towards Barton Hill Drive. Once you're through Barton Hill Drive, it's fine. Queenborough Road is absolutely chucker on the way into Halfway Road, so please be aware of that. And Briel Way into Bluetown, into Sheerness, very, very slow indeed. Everything else on the island is tickety-boo. The A249 is looking good. The M2 Farthing Corner approaching the City Moors, not we went about from London, very slow at the moment. And the A2 in Raynham, between Hartlepool Hill and Newington, very slow. In Key Street, Chalkwell, very slow as well. And the A2 in Sittingbourne, moving very slowly and slow as you approach London Road, Faversham. On the Chafferty Chuffs, the 6 minutes past seven, five, Sheerness on Sea Service left a minute ago. Well, there's no point telling you, really, is there? But, you know, to keep you amused, make sure you're listening. And the 5:35 Sheerness on Sea is running 3 minutes late. You are now up to date with the travel. We'll do some more when I can be bothered.
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0: time or two. Maybe she'd have thought it through.
1: Blake Shelton, she wouldn't be gone. Well, she wouldn't, but, you know, she was. So deal with it, Blake. Blake, sort your life out, mate. Right, here we go. Let's give you some clues to the year that we're looking for. Audrey Hepburn passes away in this year. There you go. John Major is the Prime Minister. And the FA Cup final with Man United is... it's not Man United, is it? No. Man United win the league. They become champions of the FA Premier League. There you go. Those are the clues. And that's the only clues you're getting. Because I'm cruel, nasty and horrible. Here are the three songs. Remember, I'm playing one, so be nice.

Ella Langley. Are you an Ella fella? I think you'll find I am somehow. I just want to be her so bad. 26 minutes past 5. Don't forget, Rocking Dave's here at 7. Your chance to win a Carvery for 2 tomorrow at 10 with Mr. Toomey. He's here at 9 doing the rewind. He'll give that Carvery away at about 10 o'clock tomorrow from the Seaside Pub. You could be winning a Carvery for 2.

0: bungalow tipping us towards playing the blobby just to annoy him. You got the wrong year. You're in the right decade, but that's amazing. Mount P, you're close, but no cigar. You need to go a little bit lower. The Stranglers and Gold and Brown, back with Ronan Keating in a minute.
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Ronan Keating, Life is a Roller Coaster. Man United became first of his champions of the Premier League for the very first time, and it's the first time they've won a league title since the 60s, led by Sir Alex Ferguson. What else have we got? General Colin Powell, the American retired chief of United States Armed Forces, gets an honorary knighthood from the Queen. John Major, I mentioned, is Prime Minister. Princess Diana sues the Daily Mirror over photographs that were taken of her at a gym. And Graham Taylor resigns as England manager. Those are the clues to the year. Let's play you those three songs one last time. Definitely leaning towards one song there to play, I tell you.

0: Pete Wiley and Sinful. Bad news if you've been whispering sweet nothings in German.
1: Ah, jawohl.
0: It's just been voted the least sexy accent in a new poll, scoring a tragic 1%. Swedish came second last with 2%. Greek got 4%. Now, do you think French is the one? No. Italian strutted in at number one.
2: It's nice, I like.
0: So if you whisper sweet nothings to your other half in Italian, chances are you're laughing. But if you go for German, it's going to be a quiet, lonely night. Right, Travel News is next. Going back to 1978. Sylvester and You Make Me Feel Mighty Real. Now, I'd say that in Italian if I could, but, you know, don't want to excite you too much.

0: See, that had me having a little wiggle around the studio. I think I put my hip out.
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0: Looking around the island, it's not so bad as you're coming off the Sherpy crossing, but once you get to Cowstead Corner, it's very slow. It's slow to Cowstead Corner from Morrison's as well. Once you're through Barton Hill Drive, it's not too bad. Queenborough Road, however, is horrendous. It's tailing back all the way to Queenborough Services. Very, very slow there. And it's coming into Sheerness on Briel Way. Very slow coming in. Once you're through past the train station and Tesco's, it all moves very well. The A249, not looking too bad. The M2 around Farthing Corner. Careful how you say that. That's fairly slow. The A2 in Raynham between Hartlepool Hill and Newington. On Key Street and in Sittingbourne is fairly slow. We have a flurry of delays on the trains. The 535 Sheerness on Sea has been delayed. Get some more details about that in a moment. As has the 606. London Victoria 539 is 8 minutes late. The London Cannon Street 544, 8 minutes late. The Dover Priory service from Ramsgate is 5 minutes late. And the London St Pancras service at 5:48 has been delayed. Just trying to get some more details. Breaking down train earlier means trains between Sittingbourne and Sheerness are being delayed. You're up to date with the travel. We'll have some more tomorrow morning.
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0: Gary Barlow's Since I Saw You Last. I may have changed the words,
1: I know you heard.
0: Anyone who knows me will know that it's probably filth as well.
1: I know you heard.
0: Absolute filth. We played you three songs. Shall we go through those three songs for you now? Of course. Blobby, Blobby, Blobby! Mr. Blobby was song number one. I'm playing one of these. Oh, which one? Song number two is Suede. I do like a bit of Suede. It's not as cold as leather. Animal Nitrate. And then finally, DJ Jazzy Jeff and the Fresh Prince and Boom Shake the Room. In it, bruv. Getting it right, there's only three of you, which is a bit sad, to be honest. Helen and Tony, oh, that's four, sorry, I missed Tony. Helen and Tony got it. Malk Pete and the Witch. Bungalow Boy got nowhere near. I said I was going to play one for you, didn't I?

It's not that one. I mean, you don't think I'm going to do that, do you? Really? Suede, Animal Nitrate, then the news. We've got another tune coming, then the news. Big John will be in after six. Oh, yeah. He'll be doing Saturday night soon, and Saturdays will never be the same. Be afraid. On the island, no one can hear you scream.

That had you worried, didn't it, eh? You thought you were going to get a touch of the old blobby, didn't you? That sounds wrong. News is next here on BRFM, then Big John for now. Don't forget, Rockin' Dave at 7. With 3 hours of cracking rock and roll, rockabilly and that sort of stuff. Alan Hare is here with This Is My Country at 10 o'clock tonight. I wonder if he'll play Ella. I think he's probably an Ella fella as well, you know. I know I am. If she plays the cards right. Right, I'll see you tomorrow. 12.

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1: Search warrants issued for the King's Brothers' Sandringham home and former one in Windsor in February have been found to be unlawful. The High Court has heard procedural errors led to legislation being applied incorrectly against Andrew Mountbatten Windsor. An investigation into allegations of misconduct in public office, which the former prince denies, is ongoing. Joshua Rosenberg is a legal expert.
2: Thames Valley Police have admitted that they shouldn't have made this application under Section 8 and that it didn't apply. We don't know who the judge is who did this, but he's been overturned by agreement by the High Court. You see, all this has been going on behind the scenes over the past few months.
1: A decision on what to do with seized materials is expected next year. Two Latvian nationals have been arrested on suspicion of trespass offences at RAF Molesworth in Cambridgeshire. Counter-terrorism police insist there's no link to the RAF Fairford incident. The dad of three sisters who took their own lives says losing them is a heartbreak beyond anything he could have ever imagined. A coroner made the ruling earlier after their bodies were found off the coast of Brighton in May. In football, Southampton boss Tonda Eckert says the club can finally put the Spygate scandal behind them after he was handed a suspended six-week ban by the FA.
3: I've made a mistake and I've said that relatively quickly. I think the only thing that was up for me is then to give my version to the story, and I'm happy that the commission listened. But in the end, if you make a mistake, it's not for me to judge the consequence.
1: The German admitted misconduct charges over authorising the observation of opponents' training sessions. The scandal saw Southampton thrown out of the Championship playoffs. Manchester City striker Erling Haaland is calling for unity on and off the field. He's spoken in response to his club appealing guilty verdicts for financial rule breaches. And if you need to fill up on the way home, you may want to check Google Maps first. The app now allows you to compare the cost of petrol and diesel at UK forecourts. That's

0: through the region overnight with strengthening winds. The rain will clear from the west but linger along the east coast by the morning. Minimum temperature tonight down to 5 degrees. That's T-shirt weather. High tide tonight at Sheerness Docks. That's T-shirt in bed, I mean. High tide at don't go outside in a T-shirt in that cold. There'll be goosebumps. Things will shrivel. High tide at Sheerness Docks. That's it. 13 minutes past midnight. At a height of 5.76 metres. Letters to Ofcom, please. It's down to you.
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0: the beautiful south there. 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Nice to meet ya. Perfect 10. Closest thing I am to a perfect 10 is about a perfect 15. Especially the last. How many times it takes me to get out of a single hole that should be a 3-point turn. But not on the. I'm only joking. Promise me this. Yes, beautiful south, perfect 10. What a lovely little tune to throw myself into. I played that one specifically because I like to think myself as a perfect 10, minus 10 or below, but I do try my hardest. I'm pretty cold that way. Coming up, we have got a bit of Bangles. Yes, Walking Like an Egyptian. Meatloaf, if you're a fan. I'm a big fan, massive fan. You'll hear a lot of that from my Saturday night slot. Bit of Meatloaf thrown in there. We've got some Sledgehammer, Oasis and much, much more coming your way. This is, of course, BRFM. Now, don't forget, guys and girls, don't forget, you will be able to start catching me on a Saturday night. 7 till 10, that's right, isn't it?
1: Yes!
0: Yes, he says from the distance. You got to be careful with... You got to be very careful when Pete's here showing you.

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0: Yes, walk like an Egyptian. 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Who remembers the Bangles? Most of the people in this room, actually. I'm just looking around me now. I'm in a quick set for getting myself beaten up by the looks of it. You all right, Pete? Yeah, you all right, mate?
1: I'm fine, yeah. You yeah.
0: Oh, thanks, pal. Me. You're not here.
1: No.
0: Don't say that, mate. I'm on me. Now, if you're a fan of Meatloaf like I am, back when Meatloaf started kicking his tunes out,
2: yo,
0: this
2: baby,
0: one just appeared, didn't it?
2: I
0: this
2: wrote
0: one just
2: you
0: appeared.
2: This poem.
0: Big, big fan.
2: I'd like to dedicate it to you.
0: So let's get this song going, shall we? Los Angeles, loser!

0: Going in.
1: You don't know where she's been.
2: Now, check this out. I say this with the deepest appreciation for all you ladies out

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2: Right, this is BRFM. How you all doing this evening? My name's Big John. Nice to see you all sticking around here tonight. I know your favourite's left. He's gone. You know, just left me here to... Left you all in my care. I don't know if that was such a good idea. I wouldn't say I'm the most responsible person in the world, but I'll give it a try. I'll certainly give it a try. Now, obviously, here with me is the one and only. He's a legend himself. His name is Barista Steve.
3: Hello.
2: He is, without a doubt...
3: Hello.
2: He's like my shadow. He comes with me everywhere I go. And I tell you what, he's not. I can't live without him. I can't live without Steve. So you will be hearing Steve on a Saturday night.
3: Yep.
2: On
3: the hello, folks.
2: Say a big, big. Give him a little welcome there, Steve. I don't want just a hello. I want one of your Barista Steve's big hellos.
3: Hello. Oh, was that? No, that just sounds wrong. I do apologise.
2: That sounded more like you was you're somewhere you shouldn't be.
3: Oh yeah. Oh, hello and welcome to the show, folks.
2: You will hear more from Steve over the time. Now, I'm not going to lie to you, boys and girls. I am a little bit nervous. You know, I've been away from doing this sort of thing for a few years. So please do bear with me. I am a bit shaky. I'm a bit nervous. I haven't got, you know, a script laid out because I've never done it that way. I'm a very straight to the bone, do what I got to do sort of person. I will try and make you laugh. If I don't, please don't throw nothing at me. It'd be a bit of a throw, to be fair. But if you do manage to hit me, shot. I have got a little question for everyone listening. I hope you're all got your ears open here. Now, I have got a question that I'm hoping you guys know the answer to. Now, I'm not one for impressions, so I'm not going to pretend in any way that I am good at them. But I am going to give you one, and I'd like some
3: Betty.
2: Messages in. I am going to give you one, and I'd like some messages in. Just to let me know that you are listening, if you don't mind messaging and saying hello, just to give me a little nice hello, that'd be lovely as well. But a message in to let me know whether you know whose voice I'm trying to take off. I'm going to do it just as the song starts, on the count of three. One, two, three. Hello, Mom.

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And yes, I do try to be a bit of fresh air. Bunglow, I have heard of you, my friend. Oh, yeah, you got a lot going on downstairs. Come on, come on, yeah. Well done. Congratulations. Come on. We've got one right answer so far. Where's my boomerang? It keeps hitting me. Every time I throw it away, it hits me. I don't know, it just comes back. Now, I don't know about you, but Oasis, I love them.

0: Is she really going out with him?
1: Well, there she is. Let's ask her.
0: Betty, is that Jimmy's ring you're wearing?
1: Mm-hmm. Gee, it must be great riding with him.
0: Is he picking you up after school today?
1: Mm-mm.
0: By the way, where'd you meet him?

0: There you go, leader of the pack there, the Shangri-Las. Now, the only reason the thing is, right, is a lot of people, when I play this song, or when I say about this song, a lot of people turn around and go, that song came out in 1965, John. You're not old enough to know what that is. And before anyone says anything in the room, I know I look old enough. It's not my fault, all right? These wrinkle creams don't work on people like me. Although I've been told they work on other people. We know that didn't work on you either, Pete. It's all right. Oh. But yeah, I love that tune. My mum actually got me into that tune years ago. She used to sing it in the front room when I was a kid. And I remember sitting there seeing my mum looking up and going, what's this song about? And she'd look at me and go, all you got to do is listen to it and it kind of tells you everything. Well, until I got older, that I realised that's pretty much the pace for most songs. You just listen to them and they actually do tell you what the song's about. It's nice being clever. I want to give a shout out over there to Tony Slater. He said he got the question right. I'm not going to say who it is. I'm going to say who the impression of was at around about 10-2. But I'm going to do the impression again one more time for you. Hello, my darlings.
1: Ha! Rich Farney.
0: Oh, you're close. You're close. No cigar for you, though, mate. And thanks very much for the good luck as well, Tony. I am trying my best. I'm hoping I'm not bobbling it this too much. But I do try. I do try. Another one of my favourites coming up now. I absolutely adore this tune. This is one of the songs that whenever I'm sitting down and I'm gaming or I'm on my computer doing bits and bobs, this song comes on straight away. Californication, definitely, without a doubt, one of the best Red Hot Chili Pepper tunes out there.

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4: That's right, right here on BRFM. I feel like I'm being initiated. I've been Norris. It's happened, boys and girls. It's happened. I do an hour of somebody else's slot and I get absolutely Norris. Well, I hope you're all enjoying the show so far, boys and girls. This is absolutely insane. You're right over there, Steve. No. Steve can't even talk. Right, we've got some great tunes coming your way. So the next few songs I've got lined up here, I pre-looked into these ones. So the other day, obviously, ChatGPT is a massive thing out there in the world now. So I asked ChatGPT the other day to name a number of songs to explain me, Big John. And it came up with these ones. We've got Demons by Imagine Dragons. Absolutely amazing song out of their lineup. Man Who Can't Be Moved. That's not just due to my size. It's due to the fact that, you know, I'm quite stubborn. 1 week is a good one because, you know, I think it's the thing for every bloke in a relationship, isn't it?
5: Oh, yeah, absolutely.
4: If you know the song, you'll understand. And Tub Thumping by Chumbawamba. Can you say that word for me, Steve?
5: Chumbawamba.
4: There you go. He's old enough to say it correctly. big shout out to Bungalow. He says, are you trying to take off Trotter? Are we talking about Trotter's Independent Traders? I won't use the acronym.
5: Yeah, Daryl.
4: No worries, Grandad. Don't worry.
5: Yeah, Daryl.
4: I think you're more of an Uncle Albert, ain't you?
5: Yeah.
4: And,
5: during the war.
4: And a big shout out to Rick and Sarah. You got it right as well. Well done. Right. Let's get these songs underway, shall we? So we'll start off with Imagine Dragons. If I press the right button.
5: If you imagine right button.
4: Yeah, if I imagine. I am a professional. I'm a professional, absolutely.
6: When the days are cold and the cards all fold.
4: Bear with me, people. Bear with me.
6: See ya.

0: The Man Who Can't Be Moved, The Script. And of course, before that, Demons, Imagine Dragons. Me and Steve were just talking about how we reckon that there's some quite funny scenarios you could have from this song. Steve came up with a really couple of really good ones, to be fair. One is that the girl eventually turns up and he just looks at her and goes, no. Yeah.
1: And the other one is the police arrest him for harassing her.
0: Do you reckon he could get away with it, though? Do you reckon, like, if the police came up and turned around and went, I turned into another type of comedian now. Do you reckon when the old Bill turned up, when the police turned up, and they turn around to him and they go, right, you're under arrest. And he goes, what for? And they go, well, you're obviously, you know, stalking that lady. He goes, no, man, this is just for me to write a song. It's just me researching, that's all. It's just research.
1: I've got no interest in that lady.
0: No interest, no. I picked this specifically, this corner, because, you know, there's a shop there. And
1: yeah.
0: There's a really good kebab house there. And
1: oh, yeah.
0: The chicken shop down the road, they give me free chicken just for sitting there. I mean, they have given me a sign a couple of times. I'm not sure why they keep giving me the sign.
1: Yeah, and even though I'm getting millions from the record company to do this, you know what I mean? Yeah.
0: I mean, I just like free chicken.
1: It's free good, chicken, yeah.
0: Free chicken.
1: That was the other title of the song.
0: That was the original name of the song, yeah. Free chicken. Oh, boys and girls, I do hope you'd stay with BRFM after listening to me today. Thank you very much for those who have messaged in. We have got the names of the people who did get it right. I'm going to say it one more time. The voice that I did was like this. It went, hello, my darlings.
1: And it, to be fair, it is a good impression.
0: Well, thank you very much. Jim Davison helped me watching his stand-up. Number of times, fair number of times.
1: At least you didn't go with what he actually says in that stand-up. that pantomime, I mean, the mucky one.
0: Been here all day, I know that. Right, so we had the Tony, Rex, Rick and Sarah, and there wasn't a name on this one, but 4129. Thank you very much for getting those rights and messaging in. Thank you very much for everyone who has rung up and messaged in to say that I'm doing well and that I'm not terrible and that I should be thrown out the nearest window because I'm not sure I'll fit. But either way, thank you very much. Much appreciated. We're going to carry on with some songs coming your way now. And of course, for those of you that did wonder, I didn't say who the actual name was. It was Charlie Drake.
1: Hey.
0: Charlie Drake, of course it was. Don't get it wrong, John. Don't not say it, because everyone's going to be sitting there going, so who was it then, mate?
1: Well,
0: you're meant to be a professional. Oh, I'm professional.
1: Well, you got to listen. Right? No, what I've got to do is listen when the Saturday show starts to find the answer.
0: Now, remember, if you do want to message in, 07510984001 is the text number and the studio number, 01795874422. Get your calls and messages in. Thank you very much to those of you that have said hello. Much appreciated. We're going to carry on. Who fancies 1 week?
2: It's

the living room. Rick and Sarah. But what did we do? Yeah. Not quite. Round about the same sort of time, though. It might have been in that movie, but I'm talking about one very specific. Still be 2 days till we... I'll give you a quick clue. Yeah. It involves a very, very famous type of pie. Yeah. That song always reminds me of, like, Life at Home with My Missus, I must admit. Now, this one goes out to all those people out there that think they can hold you down.

0: Chumbawamba. Top thumping. Well, boys and girls, I've got to say goodbye, and that's a big goodbye from me, Big John, and of course from the one and only Barista Steve.
1: Goodbye.
0: Keep your eyes open on the socials. The BRFM, where you'll see when the Saturday night show starts. Until then, keep rocking, keep having fun, and I'll speak to you all soon. Catch you later.

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1: From the Sky News Centre at 7, a police force has admitted search warrants issued for two of Andrew Mountbatten Windsor's properties were unlawful. Thames Valley officers raided his Sandringham residence and former Windsor home in February when he was arrested on suspicion of misconduct in public office. That investigation continues. Our correspondent Molly Malone at the High Court explains how the outcome was reached.
2: In essence, it's essentially that there was a legal error, a legal mistake, a procedural error, if you like, in the way that those warrants were obtained and the way that they were applied and the subsequent searches.
1: It will be decided next year whether police can hold on to these seized materials. Two men have been arrested on suspicion of trespassing offences at RAF Molesworth. The Latvian nationals, aged 32 and 36, were detained inside the base perimeter in Cambridgeshire in the early hours of this morning. An abandoned vehicle was also found. Counter-terrorism police are investigating. At least 30 people have been killed in Russian attacks near public buses in Ukraine. The capital, Kyiv, is enduring worsening power blackouts at the moment. A Royal Navy serviceman from Bedfordshire has appeared in court charged with spying. 24-year-old Teddy Young is accused of abusing his security clearance to try to give classified information to Russia. Andy Burnham says Germany is looking into joining an international coalition to build the next generation of fighter jets. During a visit to Berlin, the Prime Minister and Chancellor Friedrich Merz ratified a deal done last July, which commits the nations to closer ties.
3: From closer collaboration comes economic opportunity and jobs, and that very much is the spirit of the treaty that we've ratified today, the Kensington Treaty, the first treaty between Germany and the UK since the Second World War. It really is a significant moment.
1: And Southampton boss Tonda Eckert says the football club can finally put the Spygate scandal behind them. He was handed a suspended 6-week ban by the FA yesterday. That's the latest.
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And a very good evening to you. Welcome to this week's Rock and Roll Show. We started off there with Johnny Kidd and the Pirates. And, you know, we're going to be featuring Johnny Kidd throughout the show tonight because it's 60 years since Johnny Kidd passed away in that tragic accident. So 60 years today.

The Big Bopper, of course, and the Little Red Riding Hood. Now, specially for Scooter. Now, he asked me for a track last week by Warren Phillips and the Rockets. So, Scooter, specially for you.

There you go. All the way back from 1968. Warren Phillips and the Rockets there. And Scooter didn't think that I'd find it for him, but there you go. Proved you wrong, Scooter. We've got everything in the archives here. Now, especially for Rick and Sarah over in Southend who are listening in. The River Maces.

The Revolutionaires there. Burnt toast and black coffee. Now, as we said at the start of the show, 60 years ago today, Johnny Kidd had his accident.

go. Johnny Kidd and the Pirates, I Can Tell. And we're going to be playing more throughout the show. Now, Elaine, one of your first requests. This is Smiley Lewis.

The great Smiley Lewis, much covered by lots of people, of course. Now, Scooter has just been on the text and say, can we play one more? Of course we can.

Smiley Lewis, of course. Now, it's time for our EP this evening. Now, I've had rare EPs on there on this show before, but never of this magnitude. Now, I don't personally own the actual record. Wish I did, but we own the music, of course. Now, the band that in question is a band called The Pharaohs. Now, the EP that we're playing comes from 1958, released on Decca Records. Now, the Pharaohs were five American GIs serving in Germany in 1958, and somebody heard them and got them to fly to England to make a record. And they made this record, and it just didn't do anything, unfortunately. Now, if you look on eBay, there is a copy of this EP for sale. Bearing in mind, there's no picture sleeve, it's just the record itself, and which devalues it by at least half. If you had the picture sleeve as well, God knows what the price would be. The one on eBay at the moment, and other auction sites are available, of course, the one for sale on the internet at the moment is $2,500.

Absolutely brilliant. And at least the records have actually been re-released on other issues throughout the years, even if we're not, most of us aren't lucky enough to have an original copy. That's just absolutely ridiculous money, isn't it, for one record, especially without the cover as well. Now, Richard Berry time. Now, somebody moaned at me the other day because I keep playing the same Richard Berry tracks. So, especially for you, this is Richard Berry.

There you go, Richard Berry. And incidentally, you know, Richard Berry, he brought out some stuff with a band called The Dreamers, but his other band was also called The Pharaohs, which, you know, after our EP, not the same band, but same name. Good band, though. Now, Neil, he's asked for The Wise Guys, and Don't Touch My Greasy Hair.

Danny Reeves, I'm a Hobo, from the brilliant album Best of Ace Rockabilly. Now, Ray Coleman, a track that I was told about a couple of weeks ago. This is a track called I'm Rockin'.

There you go. Ray Coleman. Somebody I've never heard before, but he's absolutely brilliant, isn't he? Now, as we said, you know, we're going to be playing Johnny Kidd throughout the show, as it's the 60th anniversary. So here we go again.

0: There you go, Jackson Sloan there, and Kicking Up the Dust. Now, earlier on, I played Warren Phillips track, Warren Phillips and the Rockets. Now, somebody said to me, maybe they do a version of Blue Suede Shoes. Now, they don't actually do it, but Warren Phillips was in another band called Foghat. Now, but they do Blue Suede Shoes. So, Elaine, it's time for the Elaine spot. And this is Foghat's version of Blue Suede Shoes.
1: Well, it's one

hun. Billy Fury there, from the Sound of Fury, as we remember Brian Locking as well, who died 6 years ago today at the age of 81. Now, Crazy Cavern, especially for Rob, formerly of Hastings. And all your all the Cavern fans out there, and I'm sure there's loads of you.

Crazy little teddy girl there, for especially for Miss Pocket Rocket listening up in Norfolk. Now, don't forget, if you've got any requests, you can still ring the studio on 01795 874422. 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Or you can get in touch with us through Facebook, through WhatsApp, or through my personal mobile if you're lucky enough to have my number. Now, Elaine did exactly that. She got in touch and she asked me to play some Chubby Checker. And no, we're not playing the twist.

0: ABC. 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That's who I am. I want to know if all you cats and kittens did your homework on Mary Had a Little Lamb.
1: Yeah, I did.
2: That's from my homework.
0: Solid. 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

0: class is saying something. 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You ready, Ricky?
1: Okay.
0: Frankie?

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1: There you go. That was Chubby Checker. And if you got any complaints about that one, Elaine is the one to blame. Now, Slim Dorsch, especially for Scooter.

There you go, Howling Wolf there. Smokestack Lightning. Now, especially for my very good friend Martin up in Gravesend, this is Shakin' Stevens and his very first solo single.

There you go. That's the first shaky single after Elvis the Musical. Never. Released on Track Records, I believe. And Martin just texted me and said he's not in Gravesend, he's in Halling Village. So, Martin, I do apologise. Now, Cherokee Boogie, especially for Rob, formerly of Hastings.

There you go, Cherokee Boogie BR549. And do you know what? He's just asked me for Cherry Divine. And, you know, more and more people are getting turned on to Cherry Divine for this show, hopefully. And they're absolutely brilliant. We need to get Cherry Divine back in the UK again.

There you go. The mean and evil Cherry Pie. And we're going to have to get her back on the phone very, very soon. Now, the Wildcats, especially for Martin.

the Wildcats there. And don't forget, in 2 weeks, we're going to have this next guy live in the studio.

That's the German Firebirds, featuring Roy J. Martin on vocals and piano, of course. And he was going to be live in the studio in 2 weeks' time. Now, the next track, this goes out to Rick and Sarah over in Southend. And don't forget, Johnny Kidd and the Pirates.

Yes, Johnny Kidd, of course, and classic after classic. And we're going to be playing more in the next hour, before we finish the show, of course. And do you know what? While we're playing classics, I suddenly thought, I haven't played anything by Fats Domino for forever.

Fats Domino, ain't that a shame? Now, I'd like a vote, please. Now, earlier on, the internet went down, and some of you lost. You lost the station, and Elaine missed the Elaine spot. She missed Blue Suede Shoes. 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

0: 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So, Elaine, here is the Elaine spot again. This is Foghat doing Blue Suede Shoes.
1: Well, it's one

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Blue suede shoes, Warren Phillips, or Fog Hat, as they were called then. And Rex, as you requested that, I'm going to request one specially for you. How about some

Bill Haley and the Comets, the father of rock and roll. And there's only one place you can go from that, the granddaddy of rock and roll himself. You're

Big Joe Turner, the one of those Shakin' Stevens tribute artists, of course, as we all know. Now, this next record goes out to that loving machine in Isle Wade.

0: Vince Everett there, Boxer Candy. He did some absolute corkers, didn't he, back in the day. Never really made it, but absolutely brilliant. Now, it's time, we're about 5 minutes late, it's time for side two of our EP. Now, as I said, you know, there is a copy of this for sale on a couple of sites. It's the same one being advertised in a couple of different places. If you got the money, it's £2,500, and that's just the initial buying of it. If you're going to bring it back to the UK, because this is in America, this EP, the import duty, I hate to think what you're going to pay on top of that, and your postage, of course, and the insurance. And as I said, it's without a picture sleeve as well. You know, it had a real Egyptian looking sleeve, white background with you know, some of the Egyptians on the front, and it's just called The Pharaohs, or The Pharaohs by The Pharaohs, released on Decca in 1958, and this is track one on side two.
1: No.

There you go. That's the Pharaohs. And if you actually know the EP, you'll realise that I just played those two the wrong way round. But yeah, that is side two, just the other way round. Yeah. And don't all rush at once, because there's only one copy for sale. And you're going to all have to queue up for it. It is a great EP, but it's a lot of money. There is a repro available, so if you tell me you've got a copy 100 times out of 999 or 998 times out of 999, you're going to have the repro. Now, Neil, this is for you.

the Joe DeMars, of course. Now, especially for Martin and for Elaine. Now, Elaine, you haven't told me whether you like the Blue Suede Shoes or not this week, which is very unusual for you. But I'm going to play you some Elvis anyway, so I hope you enjoy. Western Union.

There you go, Elvis. I Need Your Love Tonight. Great song. Now, we've been saying all evening about Johnny Kidd passed away 60 years ago today. Now, Johnny Kidd isn't the only one that passed away today. Brian Locking, or Licorice Locking, and he was on all of the British rock and roll. He was on everything. He was on The Sound of Fury. He was with The Shadows. He worked with Joe Brown. He worked with Gene Vincent, Eddie Cochran, Vince Eager, Marty Wilde. You know, he's part of the Wildcats. He worked with everyone. He passed away today, 6 years ago. Sonny Fisher passed away 21 years ago today. Harold Dorman of Sun Records fame, he passed away on this day in 1988 as well. So let's play some Sonny Fisher.

you go, Sonny Fisher. Now, and Rockin' Daddy, of course. Now, I just had a request for something from the Million Dollar Quartet. Now, in about 8 weeks' time, it will be 70 years since that session happened. How about that? Maybe we'll feature a bit more of the Million Dollar Quartet on a show round about that time, if not on the day. So, Rick and Sarah, especially for you, Jerry Lee, Carl Perkins, Johnny Cash, maybe, and of course, Elvis Presley in the studio together.

you're paralyzed then. Do you know Carl? All I gotta do is stand paralyzed. That's the way I thought about recording it after it done come out. I thought about doing it the same way he done Don't Be Cruel, you know? Mm-hmm.

There you go. Reconsider, Baby, and Paralyze from the Million Dollar Quartet Sessions. And the one person I didn't mention that's very definitely on those two tracks is Fluke Holland, that used to be on the show quite a bit before he passed away. Such a lovely guy. Miss him. He was just such a nice guy. Now, Elaine, the last one of your requests for tonight, Adam Faith. And are you someone else's baby? Who knows?

Someone Else's Baby. Do you know what? I was going to follow that with another Adam Faith song. I'm going to follow it with an Embassy. But if you listen to the show regularly, you'll know that I'm going to play Johnny Wirth. And Johnny Wirth, he had a pseudonym, Les Van Dyke. Now, Les Van Dyke wrote Someone Else's Baby, and he wrote this one.

Johnny Worth. And obviously he wrote that song, so was it the cover or was it the original? Who knows? Now it's time for a couple of instrumentals.

0: Saturday night at the Duck Pond, one of my favourite instrumentals. That's actually the Stingrays, but it was originally done by the Cougars, an English instrumental band. Now, time for a couple more Johnny Kidd records before we finish the show.
1: Now, this is a story about a cute chick, and this chick's name is Lindy Lou. Well, I dig Lindy, and Lindy digs me.

There you go, Johnny Kidd and the Pirates. And if you are that way inclined, Johnny Kidd's ashes are actually scattered at Golders Green Cemetery, along with Mark Boland and Barbara Windsor and loads of so many famous people buried there, or their ashes scattered there. Now, Andy, or Scooter, you've asked me for this. Bob.

There you go, Jake Calypso there, Call Me Baby. Now, if you haven't seen him, he's absolutely mad on stage. He's a teacher. You know, he teaches little kids during the week. Then at the weekend, he goes out and does his absolutely mad rockabilly show. And he's absolutely brilliant on stage. If you haven't seen him, go and see him. Now, I've just been reminded, I've almost forgotten, the Old House at Home in Queenborough. Every Sunday from 7 till 10, they're going to be doing a rockabilly set. I think it's DJs only, but yeah, it's every Sunday. It starts from Sunday the 11th of October. So get over there and go and listen to some absolutely brilliant rockabilly. Not me at the moment, but you never know. Now, Martin, you've asked for this.

The Stray Cats there, as we finish the show. Hope you've all enjoyed the show. Till next week, have a great weekend, and see you all soon. Bye for now.

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1: From the Sky News Centre at 10, polls have just closed in the by-election triggered by Sir Keir Starmer's decision to quit as an MP. People in Holborn and St Pancras in North London have been voting since this morning. Labour has held the seat since 1983. Candidate Sagol Abdiwali is facing a challenge from Green Party leader Zach Polansky. It comes as Andy Burnham has criticised their recent vote to label Zionism as racism.
2: I think it was the completely wrong decision. A terrible judgment on the part of the Green Party of England and Wales, in effect ruling out a two-state solution between Israel and Palestine.
1: Thames Valley Police says its misconduct investigation into Andrew Mountbatten Windsor continues, despite search warrants being found to be unlawful. The High Court heard there was a legal error in the approach taken before searching the Prince's properties in Sandringham and Windsor in February. He denies any wrongdoing. Counter-terror detectives are questioning two Latvian men on suspicion of trespass offences at a military base. A 32 and 36-year-old were arrested at RAF Molesworth in Cambridgeshire last night. The US president has said his country will not resume military strikes on Iran before the midterm elections. Donald Trump has posted on Truth Social ahead of voters going to the polls on the 3rd of November. In football, Erling Haaland has called for unity at Manchester City as the club appeal guilty verdicts for breaching Premier League financial rules.
3: We have to stick together, we have to stay with each other, and we have to stay positive no matter what happens in life. We always have to have a smile, stay positive, look ahead and try to win football games. So yeah, stick together, enjoy the ride and smile.
1: The striker spoke ahead of Sunday's Premier League trip to Liverpool. City deny any wrongdoing. And there's more romance on the way for Bridgerton fans. This time, it's the mother's turn. Netflix has announced a new spin-off series. It will follow a young lady, Violet, and explore how she falls in love with her husband. That's the latest. I'm Johnny Freeman.
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Welcome to This Is My Country with Alan Hare. Casey Edgar there ain't trying. Mainly new stuff today from the last few years because there's just so much stuff. Here's Michelle Branch and Maren Morris, new one, Goodbye to You.

Stu Stetson there, Gone Somewhere. Before that, Maren Morris and Michelle Branch, Bye to You. I've got a featured EP where there's only four tracks on the EP, so I'm going to play two now and two later by Blaine Holcomb. It's called Boot Shopping, and this is the title track.

Blaine Holcomb there. That's Where I Call Home and Boot Shopping from the EP Boot Shopping. Two more tracks a bit later from that EP on the show. Here's Leah Turner and Jared Neiman. This is South of the Border, an acoustic version of the song.

the fantastic Reba McEntire, new one from her, Storm in a Shot Glass, that's called. And before that, we had South of the Border, an acoustic version, Leah Turner and Jared Neiman. And you're listening to This Is My Country of Alan here. Just newer stuff there the last couple of years, because there's just so much stuff come out. Here's the Charlies, and this is If We Passed in the Road.

0: Kenny Chesney there, a new one from him, Remember Me That Way. And before that, the Charlesies, If We Passed in the Road. Here's Timothy James, this is a track called Crazy.
1: Her eyes are blue, yes.

They're called Volume 5, and that's You Don't Care For Me Enough To Cry. And before that, Timmy James, Crazy, here's a new one from Brothers Osborne. This is Doors.

Anthony Dalton there, One Pair of Boots, and before that a new one from the Brothers Osborne, Doors. Here's something new from Jade Eagleson and Midland, coming soon to a honky tonk near you.

Jackson Hollow there, Put Yourself in My Place, and before that, Jade Eagleson and Midland, coming soon to a honky-tonk near you. Here's a new one from Brandy Clark, American Roots, and you're listening to This Is My Country with Alan Hare.

Lisa Brokop there, Is It Me and You, and before that Brandy Clark, American Roots. Here's Tony Clark now. He's a UK country singer, but he's living in Australia, spends most of his time out there. This is Little Bit of Me.

always thought that was a great song from Dolly Parton, Don't Have to Make Me Come Down There. And before that, Tony Clark, Little Bit of Me. Right, back to my featured EP, Boots by Blaine Holcomb. This is Make It to Mexico.

Blaine Holcomb there, my EP Boots. That was Lover Like You and Make It to Mexico. Alan Jackson's got a new live album coming out called The Last Show, and this is Where Were You When the World Stopped Turning, which he wrote straight after 9/11.

Jessica Lynn there, Love Me That Way, and before that, Alan Jackson, Where Were You When the World Stopped Turning, live from the new album The Last Show. Here's Tony Olsen now, and this is Bad As You.

man from the first time I saw your face. And when I look in your eyes, it takes me to a darker place.

John R. Cockburn there, High Horse, and before that, a new one with Lee Bryce, Vince Gill, Never Meet Your Heroes. And you're listening to This Is My Country of Allen here, mainly newer stuff over the last couple of years because just so much stuff that's come out. Here's Jasmine Sean McDonald, That's the Way I Roll.

Jamie Watt there with Back to the Country, and before that Jasmine Shaw McDonald, That's the Way I Roll. Here's Amy Grant now with Blame It on the Rain.

0: Some country rock there from James Dupri, another love song, and before that David Starr's Someone Like You. And you've been listening to This Is My Country of Alan here. Thanks a lot for listening. I hope you've all enjoyed the show. Don't forget there's This Is My Country Facebook page. You can look me up there. Oh, and I'll be back the same time next week. Until then, take care. Bye for now. And remember, keep it country.
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5: From the Sky News Centre at midnight, polls have closed in the by-election triggered by Sir Keir Starmer's decision to quit as an MP. People in Holborn and St Pancras in North London have been voting all day. Labour candidate Sahgal Abdi Wali is facing a challenge from Green Party leader Zach Polanski. It's as Andy Burnham's criticised their recent vote to label Zionism as racism.
6: I think it was the completely wrong decision, a terrible judgment on the part of the Green Party. Of England and Wales, in effect ruling out a two-state solution between Israel and Palestine.
5: It's understood the execution of an ex-US Army major who killed 13 people in Texas will be live-streamed to the public. Donald Trump's ordered a firing squad to kill Nidal Hassan after he went on a shooting spree at Fort Hood in 2009. Thames Valley Police says its misconduct investigation into Andrew Mountbatten Windsor continues, despite search warrants being found to be unlawful. The High Court heard there was a legal error in the approach taken before searching the former prince's properties. He denies any wrongdoing. Two Latvian men have been arrested on suspicion of trespassing at a military base in Cambridgeshire. An abandoned car was found in the perimeter of RAF Molesworth last night. Our correspondent Barnaby Papadopoulos has more.
7: I just want to bring you the statement from counter-terror police, from Helen Flanagan. She said, "We're very aware of the recent heightened interest and concern around military sites, but at this stage there is nothing to suggest this incident is connected to the events at RAF Fairford last week."
5: Russian strikes on Ukrainian public buses have killed at least 30 people. The country's capital, Kiev's, under worsening blackouts. And Erling Haaland's calling for unity on and off the field as Manchester City appeal against their guilty verdicts for breaching financial rules. City were found to have used sham contracts to inflate revenues. That's the latest. I'm Laura Safe.
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1: From the Sky News Centre at 1, votes are being counted in a by-election to replace Sir Keir Starmer as Holborn and St Pancras MP. The North London seat's been a Labour stronghold since its formation, but Green Party leader Zach Polanski's hoping to break their clean sheet. Labour's Sahgal Abdiwali is the bookies' favourite. Ben Ali Hamdash is the Green member of the London Assembly.
2: I've been a Green Party member for 14 years, and many of those years we toiled away in obscurity. The idea that we're sat here discussing the fact that the Green Party might be in shot for what used to be Labour's safest seat really does show how much that Polanski has changed politics and put us on the map.
1: A police force has admitted warrants used to raid two of the former Prince Andrew's homes in February were unlawful, but insists he remains under investigation. Procedural errors meant they were issued under the incorrect section of law, and a hearing will decide what to do with the material seized. It's understood the public will be able to watch the execution of an ex-US Army major who in 2009 killed 13 people at Fort Hood in Texas. It's expected to be live-streamed after a firing squad was ordered to kill Nidal Hassan. Experts are warning